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1: Partly cloudy in Yuma this evening with low around 88. Sunny and hot tomorrow with a high near 111. In Parker, partly cloudy and breezy tonight with a low around 89. Sunny and hot tomorrow with a high near 113. And partly cloudy in Quartzsite tonight and breezy with a low around 89. Slight chance of showers and thunderstorms. Sunny and hot tomorrow with a high near 114.

White, Los Lonely Boys here shortly, Lord Huron, and the Ohio Players a little while later. But right now, it's Lewis Tomlinson with Lemonade. This is the lead single from an album called How Did I Get Here? Relatively new stuff from him on Crossing Borders, Border Radio, KOFA.

From France, that's the electronic duo Justice doing Incognito here, an instrumental that moves between some kind of human-sounding analog textures, but then a harder mechanical pulse and some changes in direction there several times, just to throw us all off balance here as we start this hour of music on Crossing Borders. 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We have just a few artists you might recognize coming up this hour. Elvis Costello, Alicia Keys will team up with Jack

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DJ Trotsky did We Must Do Something Anything, Los Lonely Boys in there with The Greatest Ever. 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

2018's Look Now album, Elvis Costello and the Imposters, which is really just Elvis Costello and his original band, The Attractions, but minus one member, they decided to rename themselves. And a track there called I Let the Sun Go Down Here. Alicia Keys teaming up with Jack White in there, Another Way to Die from the James Bond movie Quantum of Solace. Foster and Lloyd in there with Just This Once. We are crossing borders. 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This is one that they put out last year. 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

actually old enough to remember when that one was a big hit. 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Number one on both the pop chart and the soul chart, the Ohio Players doing Fire, going all the way back to 1974 there here. Crossing Borders on Border Radio KOFA. Also, we heard Sun Little with About Her again. Samsel and the Skirt did King Kong. The British blues guitarist Chico Banks did Truckload of Lovin'. We're loving it here on Crossing Borders, Border Radio KOFA, but we do have to wrap up this hour. So it's an instrumental of The Girl from Ipanema, this version by Ferrante and Tyker on Border Radio KOFA.

0: This is folk singer Michael Jonathan. Join us on Wood Songs this week. We're celebrating the incredible world of bluegrass with the best. Rhonda Vincent and The Rage recognizes the queen of bluegrass and another legend, Leroy Troy and the Tennessee Mafia Jug Band. Both artists and more on this week's broadcast of the Wood Songs Old Time Radio.
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4: Partly cloudy and breezy in Parker tonight with a low around 89. Sunny and hot tomorrow with a high near 113. Slight chance of showers and thunderstorms for Quartzsite this evening with a low around 89 and breezy. Sunny and hot tomorrow with a high near 114. And partly cloudy in Yuma tonight with a low around 88. Sunny and hot tomorrow with a high near 111.

bringing some country songwriting together with pop and alternative elements, exploring uncertainty and emotional vulnerability there to start off this hour of music on Crossing Borders. Border Radio KOFA, that's Harper Grace and Franklin Jonas teaming up with a track called IDK. This is Crossing Borders, where we bring together music from different places, periods, and traditions, then listen for what the songs may have to say to one another. I am Dave Nash, and in this hour, we're going to hear some somewhat familiar names like Bruce Springsteen, Joe Jackson, Bruce Coburn, The Wind and the Wave coming up shortly, Camper Van Beethoven also, and just a few tracks. But right now, it's an artist called Alexis Hart. This is out of the Bay Area of California, a track called Your Rose Garden, which is written as a tribute to the Berkeley Rose Garden, a public landmark that was created through a Depression-era Works Progress Administration project, thanks to President Franklin Delano Roosevelt. Recording includes harmony vocals from Megan Slankard. Let's check it out together here on Crossing Borders. Border Radio, KOFA.

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Okay, so I can freely admit that I'm old enough to say that I played that song on in college radio. One of my first gigs has kind of come full circle because I'm back on college radio here at AWC's Border Radio KOFA. Camper Van Beethoven, take the skinheads bowling, take them bowling, with such great lines as there isn't a line that goes here that rhymes with anything, and I had a dream, it was about nothing. Just some absolutely fun, absurd lyrics in that particular track there. Austin duo The Wind and the Wave did With Your Two Hands, Canadian singer-songwriter Bruce Coburn, one of his more recent cuts, Stab at Matter, that came out in 2017. Next up, Latvian-born, New York-based singer and songwriter Kiana Key. This is Ride With Me. She describes her genre-crossing mixture of pop, Afro-pop, Latin rhythm, and cinematic presentation as exotic pop. So let's check it out on Border Radio, KOFA.

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singer-songwriter and actor McKenna Grace there with Natalie on Crossing Borders. Border Radio KOFN is set that included the Australian band Letters to Lions and a singer out of Quebec, Annie Villeneuve, with an homme, which is French for a man. As Crossing Borders continues now with a song that was very big for a very brief period of time earlier this year when there was some unfortunate government-caused actions in Minneapolis, and Bruce Springsteen singing about it for you now on Crossing Borders. Border Radio KOFA.

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Joe Jackson there from an album that was kind of weird for a couple of reasons. Number one, he recorded it in front of a live invited audience, but told them to be quiet. They were using the audience as kind of like part of the recording studio, New York's Roundabout Theater there. The track from Big World there called Soul Kiss from back in 1986. The Bear and the Bride in there, as well as Logan Magnus. This is Crossing Borders, Border Radio KOFA, as we make way for Doc Jazz and Jazz Straight Ahead. Too darn hot this time of year. Bela Fleck takes us out. Border Radio KOFA. 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

0: 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We have been a service of Arizona Western College since 1970.
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I'm Doc Jazz, and welcome you to Too Darn Hot, the summer synonym of jazz straight ahead. Over the next 2 hours, let's enjoy the diversity of jazz, as well as potential diversions into jazz-related musics, and once in a while, revelations of the musical beyond. If you're looking for live jazz in Southwest Arizona, be sure to listen for the Southwest Arizona Jazz Calendar, a bulletin board of the jazz scene in Yuma County. The calendar will begin our second hour today. And now, let's move on to the music. We're going to hear three tunes by Thelonious Monk, none of them performed by him, beginning with

We heard three tunes by Thelonious Monk, one of the all-time greats of jazz. The first tune was I Mean You, and came from the Carlos Enriquez Big Band. Enriquez plays the bass and is the leader of the group. Obed Calder is on drums. Bobby Allende plays bongos or bongo. The trumpet section has Jesus Ricardo on first, Mikey Rodriguez on second, Cali Rodriguez on third, and Nathaniel Williford on fourth. Switching to the bone section, Elliot Mason was on first, Marshall Gilkes on second, and Dion Tucker on third. First alto sax was Sherman Irby, Ted Nash on second alto, Chris Lewis on first tenor sax, Abdiab Armenteros on second tenor sax, and Paul Neozela on bari sax. The pianist was Osmani Paredes, Pedro Martinez is on congas, and if there was a flute, it was Jeremy Bosch. The title of the album, as I mentioned in the intro, is Monk con Clave. Next came a humble trio, which can actually whip up quite a storm when they want to. It's led by Billy Childs on piano. The bassist is Matt Penman, and Ari Honig was at the drum set. The tune was Ask Me Now. Finally, we heard from pianist Emmett Cohen. The third Monk tune was Well, You Needn't. Joe Farnsworth was the drummer. Yasushit Nakamura was on bass. And on trumpet, we heard Jeremy Pelt. This album from Emmett Cohen goes under the name Universal Truth. Having paid tribute to Thelonious Monk, coming up next, we're going to pay tribute to some other jazz greats. First, we'll hear a tune written for Clark Terry. It comes from Helen Sung, and her big band will give us Positively CT. Then we'll go to a tune called Portrait of a Count. It's not what you think. It's not a tribute to Count Basie, but rather to trumpet player Conti Condoli. This one will come from Stan Kenton's band. And finally, from bassist Rodney Jordan, we'll hear a tribute to the late trumpet player Roy Hargrove, a tune simply titled Hargrove. So to get it all started, here's a tribute to Clark Terry called Positively CT from the Helen Sung Big Band.

From Rodney Jordan's quintet, we heard a tune called Hargrove, a tribute to the late trumpet player Roy Hargrove. Rodney Jordan was on bass. The trumpet player was Melvin Jones. On tenor sax, we heard Mark Sturbank. Louis Erivaux was at the piano. And the drummer was Quentin E. Baxter. This offering from Rodney Jordan is called Memphis Blue. Before that, it was Stan Kenton's band, and the tune was Portrait of a Count, in honor of not Count Basie, but Conti Condoli. He was one of the trumpet players in the band, along with Buddy Childers, Maynard Ferguson, Don Dennis, and Reuben McFall. The trombonists included Bob Fitzpatrick, Keith Moon, Frank Rossellino, and Bill Russo. Russo wrote the tune. George Roberts was on bass trombone. There were two alto sax players, Lee Konitz and Vinnie Dean, two tenor sax players, Richie Kamuka and Bill Holman, and Barry sax player Bob Kyoga. Stan Kenton was at the piano. Sal Salvador was on guitar. The bassist was Don Bagley. Stan Levy was on drums. And Derek Walton was the conga player. This album has been reissued on CD. It was originally recorded in 1952 in Chicago, and it's called New Concepts of Artistry in Rhythm. And then, remembering back to the beginning, it was the Helen Sung Big Band. We heard Positively CT in tribute to Clark Terry. The trumpet section had Tatum Greenblatt, Mike Rodriguez, Alex Norris, and Nathaniel Williford. There were four bones, James Burton III, Sarah Jacovino, Willie Applewhite, and on bass trombone, Gina Benalcázar. In the sax section, we heard Dave Pietro and Alejandro Aviles on alto saxes, John Ellis and Nicole Glover on tenor saxes, and Andrew Gutauskas on barry sax and bass clarinet. And finally, in the rhythm section, Helen Sung, the leader, was at the piano. Vicente Archer was on bass. Adam Cruz was the drummer. Samuel Torres played percussion. And it was all conducted by Alan Ferber. This Helen Sung big band album can be found under the name Oracle. Well, let's move on to the next group of tunes. The first comes from Benny Benack, who's equally adept as a vocalist and trumpet player. And we're going to hear what seems sort of improbable for a jazz treatment. It's a tune from the boy band Backstreet Boys, and it's called Everybody, in parentheses, Backstreet's Back. Here's Benny Benack III and his combo.

0: Uncle David said, Queen.
1: Ah.

0: We began that duo of tunes with Everybody, Backstreet's Back. Benny Banach III was the vocalist and trumpet player. Mathis Picard was at the piano. The bassist was Russell Hall. On drums, we heard Joe Perry. Benny Banach Jr., father of Benny Banach III, is also on this album, playing tenor sax, clarinet, and bass clarinet on one of the tracks. The album is called This Is the Life, a Charles Strauss tune that's track number one on the album. Then we just heard an offering from the Bobby Matos Heritage Ensemble. The tune was the amusingly titled Uncle David's Egg Creams, written by Bobby Matos. He plays timbales and is the vocalist, or a vocalist. Judson Judge Matos is on percussion and another vocalist. Robertito Melendez is on congas and a vocalist. Theo Saunders is at the piano. On bass, we heard John B. Williams. Frank Fontaine Jr. doubles on tenor sax and flute. Danny Weinstein doubles on an interesting and unconventional combination of instruments, trombone and violin. And there's an additional violinist, Anthony Blea. There's also a speaker on the album, Avozia Hiltoniro. The album is a double CD and came out in 2026 as a tribute to Bobby Matos. It was recorded at a club in Berkeley, California called La Peña, and that was back in 2007. You're listening to Too Darn Hot, the summer manifestation of Jazz Straight Ahead. I'm Doc Jazz.
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3: Partly cloudy and breezy in Parker tonight with a low around 89. Sunny and hot tomorrow with a high near 113. Slight chance of showers and thunderstorms for Quartzsite this evening with a low around 89 and breezy. Sunny and hot tomorrow with a high near 114. And partly cloudy in Yuma tonight with a low around 88. Sunny and hot tomorrow with a high near 111.
0: Too Darn Hot returns. I'm Doc Jazz. Here's the Southwest Arizona Jazz calendar for the next week or so. The Lute Summer Jazz Series dances on for its fifth biweekly performance next Friday, July 31st, at Lute's Casino in Yuma's North End from 7 to 9 p.m. The Yuma Jazz Company will be there with vocalist Mia Delgado, who has taken the Yuma Jazz Company into some new musical territory. The series will continue every other Friday through August 28th, with each performance by the Yuma Jazz Company hosting a Yuma area vocalist. Here's the rest of the summer's lineup. August 14th, Jennifer Wayman returns, and on August 28th, Mia Delgado returns for the season finale. Get there early if you want a seat. Sometimes the room is packed full by 7 p.m. or even earlier. For more information on the Yuma Jazz Company at the Lute Summer Jazz Series, just direct your favorite internet browser, be it Chrome, Firefox, Edge, Safari, Wave, Brave, Opera, Tor, Vivaldi, or something else, to the Yuma Jazz Company's webpage at www.yumajazz.com. And now it's time to get back to the music. Are you ready for some soul jazz? Well, ready or not, here it comes. we'll hear the Chicago Soul Jazz Collective in a tune called The Laughing Heart.

Starting from the top, from the Chicago Soul Jazz Collective, we heard The Laughing Heart. It was written by the tenor sax man in the group, and I'm not sure how he pronounces his last name. John Fournier is what I would say, but he might say John Fournier. The rest of the group had Ryan Neither on trumpet and flugelhorn, Amr Fahmy at the piano and Fender Rhodes, Micah Collier on electric and acoustic bass, Larry Brown Jr. on guitar, and the vocalist we heard was Dee Alexander. The name may be familiar to you if you listen to our Overnight Jazz, one of the segments which comes out of WFMT in Chicago, is hosted by Dee Alexander. This album from the Chicago Soul Jazz Collective is called No Wind and No Rain. From there, we went to Ulysses Owens Jr. and Generation Y. The tune was Mo Betta Blues. Here we heard it with Ulysses Owens Jr. on drums, Erena Terracubo on alto sax, trumpet player Anthony Hervey, Tyler Bullock at the piano, and Yasushi Nakamura on bass. Title of the album is Around the World with You. We wrapped up this group of soul jazz tunes with Mean Greens. The tune comes from an album titled Soul Jazz, released by the group Something Else! Featuring Vincent Herring. Herring played alto sax. The trumpet player was Jeremy Pelt. Wayne Escoffrey was on tenor sax. Paul Bolenbach was the trumpet player. At the piano, we heard David Kakoski. Essiet was the bassist, and the drummer was Otis Brown III. We'll move on now to a different genre of jazz. We're going to explore daydreaming and lucid dreaming. What's the difference between daydreaming and lucid dreaming? When you daydream, you're awake. On the other hand, a lucid dream occurs while you're asleep. It occurs when you know you're dreaming and you can actually direct your thoughts to change your dream. So let's see what we've got in store when it comes to daydreaming and lucid dreams as expressed musically. First, we'll hear Daydream from Kate Hammond, who will play flugelhorn. She wrote the tune, and we'll also hear the reprise, which runs about a minute beyond the composition proper. Then we'll keep daydreaming by turning to Lisa Hilton on piano, and she'll play the title track from her album, Extended Daydream. From there, we'll go to Keigo Hirakawa and a tune called Daydreaming Awake. And finally, from the trio of Roe, Bickley, and Kramer, we'll hear another title track, this time Lucid Dream. So to get it all going, Daydreaming from Kate Hammond.

Let's take the credits from the top again. From young trumpet and flugelhorn player and vocalist Kate Hammon, we heard her tune Daydream. Following the main tune, there was a slightly less than 1 minute reprise. The musicians were the same on both, Kate Hammon on flugelhorn, Jason Arkins on alto sax on the main tune, and tenor sax on the reprise. Diego Melgar played guitar. Angel Perez was at the piano. The bassist was Mike Ramos. And on drums, we heard Max Marcillo. This album from Kate Hammon is called Momentary Beauty. Pianist Lisa Hilton entered next with Extended Daydream, a tune she wrote and the title track from the album. J.D. Allen was the sax player. Igmar Thomas took care of trumpet. Rudy Royston was the drummer. And the bassist was Luke Curtis. Next, we heard from Keigo Hirakawa. The tune was Dreaming Awake. Raphael Staten was on bass clarinet and possibly sax. Hirakawa was at the piano. On guitar, we heard Brandon Scott Coleman. The bassist was Robert Hurst, and Alex White was at the drum set. This one was not the title track from the album, which is called Pixel. And finally, from the Roe Bickley Kramer Trio, we heard Lucid Dream, which is the title track of the album. Rick Rowe was at the piano. Rob Bickley was on double bass, and we heard Jesse Kramer on drums. Well, if you're still awake, we've got something livelier to close out this week's Too Darn Hot. We'll hear the tune Yellow Bird, which, if you're old enough, you might remember from 1961. The tune is not what it seems from its English lyrics. More about that later, perhaps. And we'll follow it with a Bill Withers tune, Lovely Day, with vocalist Darman Meter. And he asked the rest of the New York Voices to join him. Here's Yellow Bird with the Waikiki 7.

0: We just heard Lovely Day, a tune written by Bill Withers and Skip Scarborough. The group we heard was led by Darman Meter, along with his colleagues from the New York Voices, Kim Nazarian, Lauren Kinhan, and Peter Eldridge. At the piano, we heard Andy Ezrin, Humero Lubambu was on guitar, Leo Traversa played bass, the drummer was Ben Whitman, Jay Ashby did percussion, Darman Meter not only sang on this track, but played alto and tenor sax, Mike Davis was the trombonist, and there was a choir. This album from Darman Meter is titled Losing My Mind. Preceding that, it was the Waitiki Seven. The tune was Yellow Bird. Tim Mayer played sax and flute. Zakai Curtis was at the piano. Helen Leo played violin. Jim Benoit was at the vibraphone. Randy Wong was the bassist. Abe Lagrimas Jr. was the drummer. Who we may have heard include Wu Hung on violin, Anna Womack on viola, and Kathleen Gushikin on cello. The album's title is Exotica Reborn, in studio and live at the house without a key. Now on the album, Yellow Bird is credited to Alan and Marilyn Bergman and Norman Luboff. But the tune was originally called Shukun, and in 1957 it was recorded by Norman Luboff's choir. In 1883, poet Oswald Durand, who was from Haiti, wrote a poem about a woman who was known as Shukun. It praises her beauty. Then, 10 years later, Michel Moléar Monton, who was born in the U.S. of a Haitian father and American mother, composed music for it. So now we know the true story of the tune Yellow Bird. Once again, it's time to wrap up another week's Too Darn Hot, produced by Carrie Meister. The executive producer is Alice Ferris. The technical producer is Anthony Ornais. This is Doc Jazz. Till next time.
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4: Partly cloudy in Yuma this evening with low around 88, sunny and hot tomorrow with a high near 111. In Parker, partly cloudy and breezy tonight with a low around 89, sunny and hot tomorrow with a high near 113. And partly cloudy in Quartzsite tonight and breezy with a low around 89, slight chance of showers and thunderstorms, sunny and hot tomorrow with a high near 114.
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7: BBC News with David Harper. Oil prices have fallen in the wake of the US pausing military strikes on Iran. The benchmark Brent crude is down by about 5%. The last attacks were on Thursday night. Nick Marsh reports.
8: It's a familiar feeling for oil traders as they start another week navigating the economic uncertainty created by this conflict. This time, crude oil prices have fallen on the hope that this military pause might lead to a return to a more permanent ceasefire and therefore a rebound in tanker movement through the Strait of Hormuz. But precedent suggests that this may be temporary. All of the key issues, including Iran's control over the strait, its missile and nuclear programs, they remain unresolved, which means no respite when it comes to higher costs for millions worldwide.
7: There's been a shooting at a street food festival in the US city of Seattle, close to the landmark Space Needle. Reports say two people have died and several others are injured. It's still unclear exactly how many people have been hurt or if any arrests have been made. The Bite of Seattle Food Festival is an annual event attracting hundreds of thousands of visitors. German police have shot dead the man accused of carrying out a deadly attack at a Pride event in Berlin on Saturday. Abdul Balu's death brings a huge manhunt to an end. Here's Joe Inwood.
9: Abdul Balut was a 21-year-old German-born but of Lebanese heritage. He's someone that's been interested in Islamist terrorism for at least back since 2024. That's when he first, as far as we know, came into contact with the police. He's then been found travelling to Lebanon, and the police say that he wanted to join the Islamic State group. He was arrested at that point and sentenced to 3 months in prison. He then returned to Germany and was released but then arrested at Brandenburg Airport

0: More than 300,000 people have been told to leave their homes in France and neighbouring Spain. With more, here's our Europe correspondent, Sarah Rainsford.
1: A giant wall of smoke and the flames beneath are still approaching Bordeaux. These are the worst wildfires in France in decades. Hundreds of firefighters are battling night and day, dousing the flames, trying everything to stop the advance. But the wind keeps changing and the fire changing course. And Spain too is still battling a disaster. Here, close to Madrid, the fire has eased a little, but it's still burning. The Interior Ministry calls it the most aggressive that Spain has ever seen.
0: Sarah Rainsford reporting. World News from the BBC. The Venezuelan opposition leader Maria Corina Machado has said she won't take part in US-backed talks with the government next month. The United States has described the discussions as an important step towards political reconciliation in Venezuela, but Ms. Machado suggested the opposition hadn't been involved in the planning process. She remains in exile. China's leading memory chip maker has seen its share value soar by almost 500% on its market debut in Shanghai. CXMT briefly became China's most valuable company and raised close to $10 billion. The firm wants to expand its production and development, especially of chips used in smartphones and laptops. Britain's second busiest airport says its water supply has been restored after hours of disruption on Sunday. Bars and restaurants at Gatwick were forced to close. Passengers faced long queues for toilets and were unable to wash their hands. The airport has apologised and says facilities will be open on Monday. In cycling, Slovenia's Tadej Pogacar has won a record-equalling fifth Tour de France title, despite being beaten in the final stage by Mathieu van der Poel. The Dutchman broke clear of Pogacar in the final climb of the Butte de Montmartre and then fended off a pack of chasing sprinters on the Champs-Élysées in Paris to win the final stage by a whisker. But it is Pogacar who writes his name into the history books, as Danny Eberhardt reports.
2: Tadej Pogacar's victory in this year's Tour fuels the debate about whether he's the greatest cyclist of all time. Only four other cyclists have become five-time winners. Two Frenchmen, Jacques Anquetil and Bernard Hinault, Miguel Indurain of Spain, and the Belgian Eddy Merckx. But the Slovenian is the youngest to have achieved this. And Merckx, among many others, believe he'll go on to win a sixth title. Pogacar spoke of his incredible pride at pulling off what he called his big goal.
0: BBC News.
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1: 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That was the name of the song. Let's continue with Stephon Harris, African Tarantella.

voice of John Batiste from Hollywood Africans, The Very Thought of You. You're right here with me, D. Alexander. This is Jazz.

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1: Partly cloudy and breezy in Parker tonight with a low around 89. Sunny and hot tomorrow with a high near 113. Slight chance of showers and thunderstorms for Quartzsite this evening with a low around 89 and breezy. Sunny and hot tomorrow with a high near 114. And partly cloudy in Yuma tonight with a low around 88. Sunny and hot tomorrow with a high near 111.
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World Saxophone Quartet, Hamiet Blewett Barry, Julius Hemphill Alto, Oliver Lake also on alto, and the composer of that piece entitled West African Snap, along with David Murray on tenor, from the recording Dances and Ballads. Before that, we heard from Mr. Terry Collier with African Violet. Let's continue with Cassandra Wilson from her recording She Who Weeps, New African Blues.

0: That's Steve Touré from his recording Sanctified Shells. We heard African Shells. And right before that, we heard from Mr. Randy Weston and his African Rhythms Trio from Kipera, featuring TK Blue on alto, Benny Powell trombone. Arrangements by Melba Liston. You're with D. Alexander, and this is Jazz.
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3: BBC News with David Harper. Oil prices have fallen in the wake of the US pausing military strikes on Iran. At one point, the benchmark Brent crude is down by 5%. The last attacks were on Thursday night. Yolande Nell has more.
4: There have been no reported U.S. attacks on Iran since Friday, while Iran has also held off strikes on American allies around the Middle East following nearly 2 weeks of renewed fighting. That's brought relief to global markets, leading to a fall in oil prices, which had topped $100 a barrel of Brent crude last week. After President Trump apparently put off plans to escalate the U.S. assault on Iran, his ambassador to the U.N. said he was giving talks a little bit of room. Iran's foreign ministry spokesman has confirmed that mediators are continuing to exchange messages between Tehran and Washington.
3: Been killed and five injured in a shooting in the U.S. city of Seattle. The incident took place close to the landmark Space Needle during a street food festival. Jacob Evans reports.
5: The Bite of Seattle is a free food festival welcoming hundreds of thousands of visitors. Sunday saw the final day of the festival, with live music and families out celebrating. Videos shared online show one of the hundreds of vendors preparing some food, before several shots crack out and the crowd start to flee. Among the injured was a 2-year-old boy, who is said to be stable in hospital. Seattle has strict gun laws, including universal background checks and a ban on assault weapons.
3: President Macron of France will hold a crisis cabinet meeting in the coming hours as wildfires continue to scorch swathes of the country. A blaze is closing in on the city of Bordeaux. More than 300,000 people have been told to leave their homes in France and neighbouring Spain. Here's our Europe correspondent, Sarah Rainsford.
6: A giant wall of smoke and the flames beneath are still approaching Bordeaux. These are the worst wildfires in France in decades. Hundreds of firefighters are battling night and day, dousing the flames, trying everything to stop the advance. But the wind keeps changing, and the fire changing course. And Spain, too, is still battling a disaster. Here, close to Madrid, the fire has eased a little, but it's still burning. The Interior Ministry calls it the most aggressive that Spain has ever seen.
3: Sarah Rainsford reporting. German police have shot dead the man accused of carrying out a deadly attack at a Pride event in Berlin. Abdul Balu's death brings a huge manhunt to an end. Police had been searching for him after a van was driven into crowds on Saturday, killing a woman and injuring

0: News from the BBC. Britain's new Prime Minister Andy Burnham will welcome Ukraine's president today as his first foreign leader since taking office. Mr. Burnham is expected to announce more support for Ukraine, including giving Kyiv the intellectual rights to a new electronic warfare system. The small jamming device can be fitted to drones and is designed to block the Russian military from detecting them. Volodymyr Zelensky is making the visit ahead of a trip to Washington as he tries to push for an end to the war with Russia. Paul Adams reports from Kyiv.
1: Under Andy Burnham's predecessor, Sir Keir Starmer, Britain emerged as one of the two countries, along with France, that would lead a military force to help offer Ukraine security guarantees in the event of a ceasefire. That offer still stands, but everyone knows that getting Russia to the negotiating table will need American involvement. With Ukraine's long-range strikes inside Russia having increasingly devastating effects, President Zelensky may try to persuade Donald Trump that the time has come to lean harder on Russia.
0: The Venezuelan opposition leader Maria Corina Machado has said she won't take part in US-backed talks with the government next month. The United States has described the discussions as an important step towards political reconciliation in Venezuela, but Ms. Machado suggested the opposition hadn't been involved in the planning process. She remains in exile. China's leading memory chip maker has seen its share value soar by almost 500% on its market debut in Shanghai. CXMT briefly became China's most valuable company and raised close to $10 billion. The firm wants to expand its production and development, especially of DRAM chips used in smartphones and laptops. Beijing is aiming to strengthen its position in the booming artificial intelligence industry. And at least 10 people are feared dead after a gold mine collapsed in the Solomon Islands. The Chinese-owned Gold Ridge mine on the island of Guadalcanal is a significant contributor to the Solomon's economy. And that's the latest BBC News.
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from the Tamika Reid Quartet, from her recording Dance, Skip, Hop. We heard the composition Under the Aurora Sky. Tamika Reid, the composer, and on cello with Jason Rebke bass, Tomas Fujiwara drums, and Mary Halverson on guitar. And right before that, the beautiful arrangement of Skylark from Mr. Kurt Elling from his recording The Questions. Let's continue with that great lady, Miss Etta Jones, from her recording Doing What She Does Best with Orange Colored Sky.

Joe Lovano from his recording Rush Hour, the orchestra conducted by Gunther Schuller. And we heard Charles Mingus's composition, Peggy's Blue Skylight. Right here with me, D. Alexander. This is Jazz.

0: Azar Lawrence from his recording New Sky, his composition Revelation. And before that, we heard from Micaiah McRaven doing a phenomenal job on Lucy in the Sky with Diamonds from A Day in the Life, Impressions of Pepper. Let's continue with Stephon Harris and Blackout from the recording Sonic Creed. Let's take a trip to the sky with the voice of Gene Baylor.
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4: Partly cloudy and breezy in Parker tonight with a low around 89. Sunny and hot tomorrow with a high near 113. Slight chance of showers and thunderstorms for Quartzsite this evening with a low around 89 and breezy. Sunny and hot tomorrow with a high near 114. And partly cloudy in Yuma tonight with a low around 88. Sunny and hot tomorrow with a high near 111.
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0: That's Dave Miller on clarinet from his recording Blood Moon. We heard the composition Falling Sky. Thank you so much for joining me during this hour. If you have any questions or comments, you may reach out to us at jazznetwork@wfmt.com. We look forward to hearing from you. You're with D. Alexander. This is Jazz.
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2: 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Good evening. Right now, we've got the news from the BBC, followed by more great music on Jazz Network.
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3: BBC News with Eileen McHugh. Oil prices have fallen in the wake of a US pausing military strikes on Iran. The benchmark Brent crude is down by about 5%. The last attacks were on Thursday night. Nick Marsh reports.
4: It's a familiar feeling for oil traders as they start another week navigating the economic uncertainty created by this conflict. This time, crude oil prices have fallen on the hope that this military pause might lead to a return to a more permanent ceasefire and therefore a rebound in tanker movement through the Strait of Hormuz. But precedent suggests that this may be temporary. All of the key issues, including Iran's control over the strait, its missile and nuclear programs, they remain unresolved, which means no respite when it comes to higher costs for millions worldwide.
3: At least three people have been killed and several injured in a shooting in the US city of Seattle. The incident took place close to the landmark Space Needle during a street food festival. Jacob Evans reports.
5: The Bite of Seattle is a free food festival welcoming hundreds of thousands of visitors. Sunday saw the final day of the festival, with live music and families out celebrating. Videos shared online show one of the hundreds of vendors preparing some food, before several shots crack out and the crowd start to flee. Among the injured was a two-year-old boy, who is said to be stable in hospital. Seattle has strict gun laws, including universal background checks and a ban on assault weapons.
3: President Macron of France will hold a crisis cabinet meeting in the coming hours as wildfires continue to scorch swathes of the country. A huge blaze is closing in on the southwestern city of Bordeaux. Our correspondent Hugh Schofield has more details.
6: We've just had one very brief statement from the authorities down there saying there would be no developments to report. It's broadly stable overnight, which is good. Last night, there was also a certain amount of rain, not much, but a bit of rain in the Bordeaux area, which helped, and winds dropped. So there's a certain degree of hope that a corner has been turned. But from tomorrow, we are again seeing very, very high temperatures, up to 40 degrees tomorrow at its peak in the Bordeaux area, and that is not going to help.
3: More than 300,000 people have been told to leave their homes in France and neighbouring Spain. The Venezuelan opposition leader, Maria Corina Machado, has said she won't take part in US-backed talks with the government next month. The United States has described the discussions as an important step towards political reconciliation in Venezuela. But Ms. Machado suggested the opposition hadn't been involved in the planning process. She remains in exile after fleeing abroad to collect the Nobel Peace Prize late last year. World News from the BBC. Britain's new Prime Minister, Andy Burnham, will welcome Ukraine's president today as his first foreign leader since taking office. Volodymyr Zelensky is making the visit ahead of a trip to Washington as he tries to push for an end to the war with Russia. Paul Adams is in Kiev.
7: Britain does represent an important, a vital ally in Ukraine's fight against Russia.

0: them. For his part, Andy Burnham has made it clear that there is going to be absolutely no change in UK policy. And when Sir Keir Starmer was here just a couple of weeks ago, shortly before he left office, he said that he felt in his bones that there would be no change.
1: The governor of Indonesia's central bank, Peri Wajiro, has unexpectedly resigned 2 years before the end of his current term. The government said he was stepping down for personal reasons. Mr. Wajiro had been in office since 2018 and was viewed as a steady hand helping to guide the biggest economy in Southeast Asia. There are concerns President Prabowo might appoint his own nephew as the new permanent governor, stoking fears for the bank's independence. In the Philippines, a homemade bomb has detonated near the Justice Ministry and another unexploded device has been found near the Senate in Manila. There were no casualties. The incident took place hours before President Ferdinand Marcos was due to deliver his State of the Nation address. The Women's Africa Cup of Nations football tournament has got underway in Morocco, with the host thrashing Kenya by 4-0. Earlier, Algeria beat Senegal 2-0. A record 16 teams are taking part. The defending champions, Nigeria, are chasing an 11th title, while Cape Verde and Malawi are making their debuts. BBC News.
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Harold Land on tenor, along with John Houston piano, Philly Joe Jones on drums, Monk Montgomery on bass, recorded August 5th, 1975 at the Penthouse in Seattle, Washington. Nothing like a live performance. From Harold Land's Westward Bound, we heard the composition Beauty. Right before that, guitar man Kyle Ashe and his organ trio from Five Down Blues with Pete Benson on organ and George Flutis on drums. We heard his composition Dig Deep. Here's Michelle Ndegeo Cello from Ventriloquism with Waterfalls.

Chris Potter from his recording Gratitude, giving thanks to the great musicians who have made an impact on jazz. Each tune dedicated to someone who has influenced him, and we heard his rendition of Star Eyes with his dedication to Charlie Parker. And you've heard it right here with me, Dee Alexander. This is Jazz.

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3: Partly cloudy and breezy in Parker tonight with a low around 89. Sunny and hot tomorrow with a high near 113. Slight chance of showers and thunderstorms for Quartzsite this evening with a low around 89 and breezy. Sunny and hot tomorrow with a high near 114. And partly cloudy in Yuma tonight with a low around 88. Sunny and hot tomorrow with a high near 111.
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Jeremy Pelt on trumpet from The Art of Intimacy, Volume 1, with George Cables on piano, Peter Washington on bass. We heard the composition Ebony Moonbeams. Right before that, we heard from Branford Marsalis featuring the voice of Mr. Kurt Elling from Upward Spiral. Beautiful rendition of Blue Gardenia. Let's continue with pianist and composer Luke Carlos O'Reilly from I Too Sing America, A Black Man's Diary, with Good Trouble.

0: If there's ever a song that could bring you to tears, it's Duke Ellington's The Single Petal of a Rose from the Queen Suites, the Ellington Suites. And before that, the beautiful voice of a wonderful Canadian vocalist by the name of Katie Georgi from her recording simply called Featuring, with one of her compositions, Cover Up. You've heard it right here with me, Dee Alexander. This is Jazz.
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3: BBC News with Eileen McHugh. Oil prices have fallen in early trading on Monday morning in response to the US and Iran pausing military strikes on each other. The benchmark Brent crude fell by about 5%. Yola Nell has more.
4: There have been no reported US attacks on Iran since Friday, while Iran has also held off strikes on American allies around the Middle East following nearly 2 weeks of renewed fighting. That's brought relief to global markets, leading to a fall in oil prices, which had topped $100 a barrel of Brent crude last week. After President Trump apparently put off plans to escalate the U.S. assault on Iran, his ambassador to the U.N. said he was giving talks a little bit of room. Iran's foreign ministry spokesman has confirmed that mediators are continuing to exchange messages between Tehran and Washington.
3: President Macron of France will hold a crisis cabinet meeting in the coming hours as wildfires continue to scorch swathes of the country. A huge blaze is closing in on the southwestern city of Bordeaux. Our correspondent Hugh Schofield reports.
5: The moderately encouraging news overnight was that the main fire near Bordeaux did not get worse. Winds let up and there was even a little rain, which allowed the fire authorities this morning to report that the situation was broadly stable. The less good news is that the weather is about to turn very hot again, with temperatures of up to 40 degrees Celsius expected locally tomorrow. The fire is only 15 or so kilometres from Bordeaux city outskirts. The motorway south of Bordeaux to Spain is cut and there are no rail services out of the city to the south and west either. The prefect for the Gironde department has urged holidaymakers to stay away.
3: At least three people have been killed and several others injured in a shooting in the U.S. city of Seattle. Police believe two people were firing at each other during a street food festival near the landmark Space Needle. The city's assistant police chief, Tyrone Davis, gave us this update.
6: At 6:01 p.m., gunshots were heard. We had officers in the immediate area when these gunshots went off. Officers responded and addressed one of the shooters. That person gave up and was taken into custody. There was another person that we believe that was also involved that fled the scene.
3: The governor of Indonesia's central bank, Peri Warjio, has unexpectedly resigned 2 years before the end of his current term. The governor said he was stepping down for personal reasons. Mr. Warjio had been in office since 2018 and was viewed as a steady hand helping to guide the biggest economy in Southeast Asia. An interim governor has been appointed. There are concerns President Prabowo might appoint his own nephew as the new permanent governor, stoking fears for the bank's independence. This is the latest world news from the BBC. Britain's new Prime Minister, Andy Burnham, will welcome Ukraine's president today as his first foreign leader since taking office. Volodymyr Zelensky is making the visit ahead of a trip to Washington as he tries to push for an end to the war with Russia. Joe Pike has this report.
7: The message behind this geopolitical choreography is that the man at the top of the British government may have changed, but its support for Ukraine has not. During today's visit to a naval base, Mr. Burnham will announce that Britain will hand over the intellectual property behind its new Stone Cloak electronic warfare system. The tablet-sized jamming device can be fitted

0: In the Philippines, a homemade bomb has detonated near the Justice Ministry and another unexploded device has been found near the Senate in Manila. There are no casualties. The incidents took place hours before President Ferdinand Marcos was due to deliver his State of the Nation address. The Venezuelan opposition leader Maria Corina Machado has said she won't take part in US-backed talks with the government next month. The United States has described the discussions as an important step towards political reconciliation in Venezuela. But Ms. Machado suggested the opposition hadn't been involved in the planning process. She remains in exile after fleeing abroad to collect the Nobel Peace Prize late last year. BBC News.
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3: Hello and welcome on in. Great to have you with us. Dave Schwann here. You're listening to the great American music we call jazz. As always, a pleasure to bring this music to you. Here's guitarist Alex Wintz from his recording Live to Tape. Alex has a trio here with Dave Barron on bass, Jimmy McBride on drums. Here is I'm All Smiles.

guitarist Alex Wintz with a tune called I'm All Smiles. That is from his recording Live to Tape. Alex and the trio with Dave Barron on bass and Jimmy McBride on drums. One more guitarist for you, Ronnie Ben-Hur. This is from his recording Signature, Cole Porter's tune So In Love.

From the recording Signature, guitarist Ronnie Ben-Hur and Cole Porter's tune So In Love. John Hicks here on piano, Rufus Reed on bass, the Roy Williams on drums, and additional percussion from Steve Kroon. You're listening to Jazz with Dave Schwann. Up next, Joey Alexander and his trio. Actually, a quartet in some instances on this recording called Eclipse, because Joshua Redman joins the group on several cuts. We're not going to hear Joshua on this, but we are going to hear Joey at the piano, Ruben Rogers, bassist, and Eric Harlan on drums for Joey Alexander's tune. This has so much soul to it. I just love this piece. It's called Space.

Joey Alexander from his recording Eclipse. So named because it was recorded during the time of the solar eclipse back in August of 2017. That was Joey's tune called Space, and with Joey on piano, Ruben Rogers on bass, and Eric Harland on drums. You're listening to Jazz with Dave Schwann. Our thanks once again for joining us, and please stay with us. We have a lot of great music ahead.

0: Nice work if you can get it, and you can get it if you try. Charlie Byrd from the guitar artistry of Charlie Byrd from back in 1960. With Charlie on guitar, Keeter Betts bass, Buddy Deppenschmidt drums.
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4: Partly cloudy and humid this evening with low around 88. Sunny and hot tomorrow with a high near 111. In Parker, partly cloudy and breezy tonight with low around 89. Sunny and hot tomorrow with a high near 113. And partly cloudy in Quartzsite tonight and breezy with a low around 89. Slight chance of showers and thunderstorms. Sunny and hot tomorrow with a high near 114.
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0: And we'll pick up the pace now with Christian McBride and the outstanding Airman of Note. Big band from the United States Air Force Band, conducted by Colonel Don Schofield, commander and conductor. This is from their recording, the 2020 Jazz Heritage Series. Christian McBride is one of three featured artists on this recording, the other two being Randy Brecker on trumpet and John Fidchuk on trombone. But here is Christian with the band and his tune called The Shade of the Cedar Tree.

I love that arrangement of the tune, The Shade of the Cedar Tree. Of course, the person who arranged it was the person who composed it, so that probably has a great deal to do with it. Christian McBride, bassist extraordinaire. He was the featured bassist with this band, the Airmen of Note, the United States Air Force band, under the direction of Colonel Don Schofield, commander and conductor. Along with Christian, we heard soloing on trumpet, Master Sergeant Luke Brandon, on tenor sax, Master Sergeant Grant Langford, and on guitar, Master Sergeant Jeff Reeser. You're listening to Jazz with Dave Schwann, and here is the McCoy Tyner Big Band. Bob Belden conducts the band, and Howard Johnson, the late Howard Johnson, tuba player, is in this ensemble and arranged this tune, written by McCoy Tyner, a tribute to Thelonious Monk. It's called High Priest.

McCoy Tyner's tune, High Priest, written in tribute to the High Priest of modern music, of modern jazz, Thelonious Monk. McCoy Tyner there at the piano, of course, and the big band conducted by Bob Belden. That is from the recording, The Turning Point. And as we mentioned before, we played the cut, Howard Johnson, tuba player, was in the band, the late Howard Johnson, who did so much to bring that instrument to the forefront in various ensembles, also arranged the tune here, High Priest. You're listening to Jazz with Dave Schwann, and here is a tribute to the late pianist Harold Mayburn. He's part of this trio, led by Leon Lee Dorsey on bass and Mike Clark on drums. Leon's recording is called Thank You, Mr. Mayburn. And here is a tune by another great pianist, Errol Garner. Misty.

Errol Garner's Misty. From the recording, Thank You, Mr. Mayburn, led by bassist Leon Lee Dorsey, Harold Mayburn indeed at the piano, Mike Clark on drums. This recording made in July of 2019, just a few months, a couple months really, before Harold Mayburn passed away. You're listening to Jazz with Dave Schwann and Jeff Hamilton.

0: Tune by Thad Jones called Big Dipper. From Catch Me If You Can, the CD from the Jeff Hamilton Trio. Jeff on drums, Tamir Hendelman piano, John Hamar bass.
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3: BBC News with Eileen McHugh. President Macron of France is holding a crisis cabinet meeting as wildfires continue to scorch swathes of the country. A huge fire around the southwestern city of Bordeaux did not worsen overnight, but is still threatening the area. Hugh Schofield is in Paris with the latest.
4: The situation has improved slightly. There was a little rain overnight and winds dropped. It's an important change because on previous nights we've woken up to hear that things have aggravated badly in the night with the fire leaping out of control, winds creating conditions where the fire is spreading in all sorts of odd directions, and suddenly new towns under threat and new evacuations being ordered. But we'll have to wait and see. The forecast is not good. Tomorrow we have some more very, very hot temperatures, up to 40 degrees, heatwave temperatures, and that is not going to help.
3: The Spanish Prime Minister Pedro Sanchez will visit fire-hit parts of Valencia region on the east coast today, where officials fear conditions are getting worse. 15,000 people have so far been forced to evacuate. On Sunday, Mr. Sanchez visited the scene of Spain's biggest ever wildfire further west in the capital, Madrid. Oil prices have fallen in the wake of the U.S. pausing military strikes on Iran. The benchmark Brent crude is down by about 5%. Nick Marsh reports.
5: Crude oil prices have fallen on the hope that this military pause might lead to a return to a more permanent ceasefire and therefore a rebound in tanker movement through the Strait of Hormuz. But precedent suggests that this may be temporary. All of the key issues, including Iran's control over the strait, its missile and nuclear programs, they remain unresolved, which means no respite when it comes to higher costs for millions worldwide.
3: Britain's new Prime Minister, Andy Burnham, will welcome Ukraine's president today as his first foreign leader since taking office. Mr. Burnham is expected to announce more support for Ukraine, including giving Kyiv the intellectual rights to a new electronic warfare system. Volodymyr Zelensky is making the visit ahead of a trip to Washington. Paul Adams is in Kyiv.
6: The defence ties between the UK and Ukraine are growing stronger by the day. We already have drones being manufactured for Ukraine inside the UK, and the two leaders will be discussing that programme as well. But I think the important context here is that this is the week that President Zelensky is going back to Washington. He's going to meet Donald Trump at the White House on Tuesday. And there is just the beginning of a hint that the Americans might be interested in a new diplomatic push. All eyes will be on Washington for signs that maybe a diplomatic push is once again in the offing.
3: World News from the BBC. The South Korean court has handed an 18-month suspended prison sentence to the former president, Yoon Suk-yeol, for violating election laws during his campaign in 2022. The judges found him guilty of making false statements during his presidential bid. Yoon is already serving a life sentence for insurrection relating to his martial law declaration in December 2024. If the election law verdict is upheld through appeals, it could force Yoon's party to return more than $27 million in election expenses paid by the National Election Commission. At least three people have been killed and several others injured in a shooting in the US city of Seattle. The incident took place close to the landmark Space Needle during a street food festival. Jacob Evans reports.
7: The Bite of Seattle is a free food festival welcoming hundreds of thousands of visitors. Sunday saw the final day of the festival, with live music and families out celebrating. Videos shared online show one of the hundreds of vendors preparing some food, before several shots crack out and the crowd start to flee. Among the injured was a two-year-old boy, who is said to be stable in hospital. Seattle has strict gun laws, including universal background checks and a ban on assault weapons.
3: A court in Australia has rejected an appeal by a far-right politician to overturn a ruling which found that she'd racially discriminated against a Muslim senator by telling her to go back to Pakistan. Senator Pauline Hanson made the comment about the Pakistan-born Australian lawmaker Mareen Farooqi in 2022 in response to comments she'd made about the death of

0: and another unexploded device has been found near the Senate in Manila. There were no casualties. The incidents took place hours before President Marcos was due to deliver his State of the Nation address. BBC News.
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5: Hello, greetings, welcome. You're listening to Jazz with Dave Juan. Our pleasure to have you aboard and our pleasure to bring you this great music. We have the Uptown Jazz Tentet up next, a 10-piece group, and the CD here is called What's Next, which is also the name of a tune on the recording, but we're going to hear something dedicated to the late, great Junior Mance, a pianist on the scene for many, many years, decades, in fact. Here is Mance's Dance.

Mance's Dance. A salute to the late great pianist Junior Mance, written by Tatum Greenblatt. We heard Tatum soloing on trumpet, along with Andrew Gutauskas on alto sax and Adam Birnbaum on piano, from the album What's Next, from the Uptown Jazz Tentet. You're listening to Jazz with Dave Schwann and tenor saxophonist Gregory Tardy. This from his recording, If Time Could Stand Still, and he says this, I swing because I'm happy.

I swing because I'm happy. That does swing right along, doesn't it? Gregory Tardy's tune. We heard Gregory on tenor sax with Keith Brown on piano. Alexander Claffey, the bassist, and Willie Jones, the third, on drums. That's from Gregory's recording called If Time Could Stand Still. Here's something from Dr. Lonnie Smith's recording done at the Jazz Standard in New York. It's called All in My Mind. Jonathan Kreisberg joins Dr. Smith on guitar and Jonathan Blake on drums for Tad Dameron's classic tune On a Misty Night.

How about that? Dr. Lonnie Smith live at the Jazz Standard in New York with Tad Dameron's On a Misty Night. Dr. Smith joined by Jonathan Blake on drums, Jonathan Kreisberg on guitar, and of course Dr. Lonnie Smith at the Hammond B3. That's from the recording called All in My Mind. You're listening to Jazz with Dave Schwann. We have a lot more jazz in mind just for you. Please stay with us. Well, if you enjoyed Jonathan Kreisberg's guitar work there with Dr. Smith, and that certainly was an outstanding solo on a Misty Night, you will also enjoy the guitar work of Dave Stryker coming up. Not only Dave on guitar, but the WDR Big Band, based in Cologne, Germany, and under the direction of Bob Mintzer. Something coming up in just a second from the recording Blue Soul with Dave and the Big Band. But first, I think you will also enjoy this.

always for better, but for worse. And I've learned to give the well-known witch's curse. I've a terrible tongue and a temper for two. And everything I've got, ooh, it's not a lot.

0: Cecile McLaurin-Salvant. With Everything I've Got Belongs to You. That is from an absolutely outstanding CD called The Window. She is joined there by pianist Sullivan Fortner. And that's just a sampling of the outstanding music that you'll hear from both of these artists on this recording.
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4: Partly cloudy and humid this evening with a low around 88. Sunny and hot tomorrow with a high near 111. In Parker, partly cloudy and breezy tonight with a low around 89. Sunny and hot tomorrow with a high near 113. And partly cloudy in Quartzsite tonight and breezy with a low around 89. Slight chance of showers and thunderstorms. Sunny and hot tomorrow with a high near 114.
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0: And here is guitarist Dave Stryker. The WDR Big Band from their recording Blue Soul and Prince's Tune, When Doves Cry.

Dave Stryker with the WDR Big Band under the direction of Bob Mincer. Prince's tune, When Doves Cry. Of course, Dave on guitar. Johan Horlin on alto sax. Hans Decker on drums. Also a shout out to Billy Test on organ, making things happen with the whole band on When Doves Cry. All of those people getting together for a great CD called Blue Soul. You're listening to Jazz with Dave Schwann. How about a little Thelonious Monk, played by Ralph Moore?

Thelonious Monk's Reflections, played by tenor saxophonist Ralph Moore from his recording Three Score. And with Ralph, Eric Reed, the pianist, Gerald Cannon on bass, and Willie Jones III on drums. And let's stay in that reflective mood with Denise Donatelli.

the artistry of Denise Donatelli with Daydream. It's from her recording Find a Heart. Jeffrey Keyser at the piano. That is a beautiful rendition of that tune. Dave Schwann here. Let's pick up the pace and have some blues from Tim Warfield.

0: Lou Donaldson's Hipty Hop from Tim Warfield. That's from his recording Jazzland. Tim on tenor, Terrell Stafford on trumpet, Pat Bianchi on the Hammond B3, Byron Landham drums, Daniel Sudownick percussion.
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3: BBC News with Eileen McHugh. President Macron of France has been holding a crisis cabinet meeting as wildfires continue to scorch swathes of the country. A huge blaze is closing in on the southwestern city of Bordeaux. Hugh Schofield has the details.
4: The moderately encouraging news overnight was that the main fire near Bordeaux did not get worse. Winds let up and there was even a little rain, which allowed the fire authorities this morning to report that the situation was broadly stable. The less good news is that the weather is about to turn very hot again, with temperatures of up to 40 degrees Celsius expected locally tomorrow. The fire is only 15 or so kilometres from Bordeaux city outskirts. The motorway south of Bordeaux to Spain is cut and there are no rail services out of the city to the south and west either. The prefect for the Gironde department has urged holidaymakers to stay away.
3: Sudan's army says it has regained control of a vital highway linking Khartoum with the besieged city of El Obeid following 2 days of fierce fighting. The paramilitary rapid support forces had been in control of the highway since the civil war began. Thomas Mukhwana reports.
5: A Sudan army spokesperson said the 350-kilometer highway from Khartoum to the strategic city of El Obeid has been secured after fierce clashes on Sunday. Fighting started on Saturday in three towns along the stretch, which is a critical supply route between West Kordofan and the capital. For weeks, El Obeid was on the brink of a humanitarian emergency as the rapid support forces and Sudan armed forces battled for control. The United Nations and European Union had sounded the alarm over the possibility of a genocidal ground offensive by the RSF after weeks of bombing civilian infrastructure and causing fuel, water and food shortages.
3: A South Korean court has handed an 18-month suspended prison sentence to the former president Yoon Sung-yeol for violating election laws during his campaign in 2022. The judges found him guilty of making false statements during his presidential bid. Yoon is already serving a life sentence for insurrection relating to his martial law declaration. Oil prices have fallen in early trading on Monday morning in response to the US and Iran pausing military strikes on each other. There have been no attacks since Thursday night. More from our business reporter Nick Marsh.
6: Oil markets have reacted, with the price of the global benchmark Brent crude dropping by around 5% at the start of Asia trade on Monday morning, descending to around $92 per barrel. However, analysts say a more permanent ceasefire and therefore a rebound in tanker movement through the Strait of Hormuz remains elusive. All of the key issues, including Iran's control over the strait, its missile and nuclear programs, they are still far from resolved.
3: Nick Marsh reporting. World News from the BBC. Human Rights Watch says oil operations by the energy firm Perenco in Western Congo are putting local communities at risk. It says oil leaks have polluted rivers and soil in the Mwanda region, while gas flaring and waste burning are linked to health problems. Perenco denies the allegations. Voters in Pakistan-administered Kashmir are electing a regional assembly amid heightened security due to months of unrest over demands for more local representation. More than 400,000 registered voters will be taking part in the first phase of the poll. The election follows weeks of protests by a coalition of civil society groups. The Awami Action Committee is calling for reforms in the regional assembly. At least three people have been killed and several others injured in a shooting in the U.S. city of Seattle. Police believe two people were firing at each other during a street food festival. The city's assistant police chief says one suspect is in custody and another person of interest remains at large. Washington State has some of the strictest gun laws in the U.S., but the mayor of Seattle, Katie Wilson, said much more had to be done.
7: My heart right now is with the victims and their families and with everyone in our community who is reeling from what happened here today. We have far too much gun violence in this city and in this country. And we're coming off of a week in Seattle where we've had three major incidents of gun violence in just a few days. We have a lot of work to do as a city and as a country to make this better.
3: A court in Australia has rejected an appeal by a far-right politician to overturn a ruling which found that she'd racially discriminated against a Muslim senator by telling her to go back to Pakistan. Senator Pauline Hanson made the comment about the Pakistan-born Australian lawmaker Mareen Farooqi in 2022 in response to comments she'd made about the death of Queen Elizabeth II. BBC World News.
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1: Hello there. How you doing? We hope things are going well for you and yours. Dave Schwann here. You're listening to the great American music we call jazz. Thank you so much for joining us, and thank you for supporting the music as well. Pianist Eric Reed up next. From his recording called For Such a Time as This, Eric felt compelled to express musically his feelings on the times in which we live, and does so very well on a number of things on this recording. He is joined by Alex Bonham on bass and Kevin Kanner on drums. Here is Eric Reed with his tune, The Break.

That's Eric Reed from his recording For Such a Time as This. His tune called The Break. Eric at the piano, Alex Bonham on bass, and Kevin Kenner on drums. You're listening to Jazz with Dave Schwann. Our thanks yet again for joining us. And up next, Gerald Beckett on flute from his recording Oblivion, and a very interesting take on Miles Davis's classic tune, So What?

Gerald Beckett from his recording Oblivion and So What. Gerald on flute, doing all of the flute parts, multi-tracking himself there. Ruben Salcedo, alto sax. Steve McQuarrie, piano. Nancy Bean on cello. And Charles Thomas on bass with Greg German on drums. I like the way this starts off. The duplication of the original version of So What with Paul Chambers on bass and Bill Evans on piano on the Kind of Blue album, of course, by Miles Davis. But Gerald doing the flute parts at the beginning. And Charles Thomas bowing the bass. Great work there. You're listening to Jazz with Dave Juan. Here's Tom Harrell.

The title cut to Tom Harrell's CD, Sail Away, which has become somewhat of a contemporary classic. A number of people doing that cut since this recording was made around 1989, March of that year to be exact. Tom on flugelhorn and trumpet on this recording. James Williams on piano, John Abercrombie on guitar, Ray Drummond bass, and Adam Nussbaum on drums. You're listening to Jazz with Dave Schwann. We have a lot more music ahead. Please stay with us, and thanks again for joining us. Coming up, something from Joshua Redman, Brad Meldow, Christian McBride, and Brian Blade, also the SF Jazz Collective. But first, here's Barbara Morrison.

0: Thinking of You, Joe, a tribute to Joe Williams from Barbara Morrison. That's from the album of the same name. And we heard Phil Wright on piano.
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2: Partly cloudy in Yuma this evening with low around 88, sunny and hot tomorrow with a high near 111. In Parker, partly cloudy and breezy tonight with a low around 89, sunny and hot tomorrow with a high near 113. And partly cloudy in Quartzsite tonight and breezy with a low around 89, slight chance of showers and thunderstorms, sunny and hot tomorrow with a high near 114.
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0: Four of the most outstanding players in jazz got together to put out an album called Round Again. Those players being Joshua Redman on sax, Brad Meldow piano, Christian McBride bass, and Brian Blade on drums. Quite a lineup, isn't it? This is the title cut, if you will. It's called Right Back, Round Again.

right back round again. Joshua Redman there on tenor. He wrote the tune. Brad Meldow, the pianist, with Christian McBride on bass and Brian Blade on drums. That quartet on the CD called Round Again. As we said before, we played the cut, four of the most outstanding musicians in jazz, and they make up an outstanding quartet. You're listening to Jazz with Dave Schwann. Here is an outstanding ensemble, the SF Jazz Collective, based in San Francisco. This is from their two CD set from 2016, music of Miles Davis and original compositions. We're going to hear an original composition by trumpeter Sean Jones, dedicated to a founder or co-founder of the SF Jazz Collective, the great Bobby Hutcherson. This is a beautiful piece of music. It's called Hutcherson Hug.

beautiful tribute to a great musician, Bobby Hutcherson, a co-founder of the ensemble we just heard, the SF Jazz Collective. The tune is called Hutcherson Hug, written by the trumpeter in the group, in this case, back in 2016, Sean Jones. Sean wrote in the booklet notes to this recording that Bobby Hutcherson, being a co-founder of the ensemble, wanted not only good musicians, but good people in this group. And prior to every rehearsal that Bobby was involved with, he gave everybody a hug just before they began playing to make them feel wanted and included. And that music certainly does reflect that beautiful attitude. Along with Sean Jones on trumpet, Miguel Zenon alto, David Sanchez tenor, Robin Eubanks on trombone, Warren Wolfe on vibes. What beautiful playing from Warren there. Edward Simon on piano, Matt Penman on bass, and Obed Calvert on drums. You're listening to Jazz with Dave Schwann. How about something classic from John Coltrane? From Giant Steps, here is Mr. P.C.

0: No doubt about it. John Coltrane. And from the 1959 classic album, Giant Steps, the tune called Mr. PC. Paul Chambers is Mr. PC, and that's who we heard on bass there, with John Coltrane on tenor, Tommy Flanagan at piano, and Art Taylor on drums. Paul Chambers and John Coltrane, of course, playing with Miles Davis about that time, too.
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3: BBC News with Eileen McHugh. President Macron of France has been holding a crisis cabinet meeting as wildfires continue to scorch swathes of the country. A huge fire is threatening the southwestern city of Bordeaux. Hugh Schofield is in Paris.
4: The situation has improved slightly. There was a little rain overnight and winds dropped. It's an important change because on previous nights we've woken up to hear that things have aggravated badly in the night, with the fire leaping out of control, winds creating conditions where the fire is spreading in all sorts of odd directions, and suddenly new towns under threat and new evacuations being ordered. But we'll have to wait and see. The forecast is not good. Tomorrow we have some more very, very hot temperatures, up to 40 degrees, heatwave temperatures, and that is not going to help.
3: Spanish Prime Minister Pedro Sanchez will visit fire-hit parts of the Valencia region on the east coast today, where officials fear conditions are getting worse. On Sunday, Mr. Sanchez visited the scene of Spain's biggest ever wildfire further west, near the capital Madrid. More than 90,000 people have fled their homes there. Sudan's army says it has regained control of a vital highway linking Khartoum with the besieged city of El Obeid following 2 days of fierce fighting. The paramilitary rapid support forces had been in control of the highway since the civil war began. Our Africa correspondent Thomas Mukhwana reports.
5: A Sudan army spokesperson said the 350-kilometre highway from Khartoum to the strategic city of El Obeid has been secured after fierce clashes on Sunday. Fighting started on Saturday in 3 towns along the stretch, which is a critical supply route between West Kordofan and the capital. For weeks, El Obeid was on the brink of a humanitarian emergency as the rapid support forces and Sudan armed forces battled for control. The United Nations and European Union had sounded the alarm over the possibility of a genocidal ground offensive by the RSF after weeks of bombing civilian infrastructure and causing fuel, water and food shortages.
3: A South Korean court has handed an 18-month suspended prison sentence to the former president, Yoon Sung-yeol. The judges found him guilty of making false statements during his presidential bid. Jake Kwon is in Seoul with more details.
6: Lying while running for office in South Korea is a crime that can invalidate the victory. The judge said Yoon had falsely denied association with controversial figures during his run for office in 2022. If the verdict is upheld on appeal, the main opposition People's Power Party must return $27 million it had received for Yoon's campaign. The right-wing party has been on back foot since Yoon's removal, losing a series of elections since. Yoon's defense team say they will appeal against the ruling.
3: World News from the BBC. Britain's new Prime Minister, Andy Burnham, will welcome Ukraine's president today as his first foreign leader since taking office. Volodymyr Zelensky is making the visit ahead of a trip to Washington as he tries to push for an end to the war with Russia. Mr. Burnham is expected to announce more support for Ukraine, including giving Kyiv the intellectual rights to a new electronic warfare system. Voters in Pakistan administer Kashmir are electing a regional assembly following months of unrest over demands for more local representation. The three-phase election follows weeks of protests by a coalition of civil society groups, the Awami Action Committee, that's calling for reforms in the regional assembly. Dozens of people have been killed in the violence in recent weeks. Police in the Philippines are investigating two suspected bomb incidents in Manila, hours before President Ferdinand Marcos was due to deliver his State of the Nation address. One device exploded near the Justice Department, while a second was found and safely neutralised close to the Senate. Police say there is a strong possibility the two incidents are connected. Officials in Indonesia have banned two Dutch nationals linked to a Bali running club from entering the country. They accuse them of discrimination against local residents. Lisa Tambunan reports.
7: The Bali-based running club Entourage, popular with digital nomads on the resort island, is facing a severe backlash after locals were allegedly turned away or ignored during a recent event registration. Following a wave of social media outrage, the Indonesian immigration authorities have banned two Dutch nationals tied to the club from re-entering the country. Both had already left prior to the ban. Entourage issued a public apology, blaming the issue on an automated registration bias. Meanwhile, the authorities are investigating possible immigration violations linked to the running event.
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0: That's Wes Montgomery's tune 4 on 6, performed by the great Pat Martino from his album Remember, a tribute to Wes Montgomery, with Dave Kokoski on piano, the bassist John Patitucci, and Scott Allen Robinson on drums. I was preceded by saxophonist Sherelle Cassidy, her album called Gratitude, the tune Suspect. And Sherelle certainly knows how to put a band together. Cyrus Chestnut at the piano, bassist Christian McBride, drummer Lewis Nash, with special guests Michael Dees on trombone and trumpeter Terrell Stafford. Sherelle Cassidy from Gratitude. Opening that set, jazz master drummer Lewis Hayes. From his album Crisis, he was joined by guest vocalist Camille Thurman. Where Are You? Opened that set with Abraham Burton on saxophone, vibraphonist Steve Nelson, pianist David Hazeltine, and bassist Deseron Douglas. I'm John Hill. We're listening to jazz.
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5: There's an extreme heat warning for Yuma La Paz County today and gusts as high as 20 miles per hour with a high near 113 in Parker. Partly cloudy tonight with a low around 89. Sunny and breezy in Quartzsite with a high near 114. Partly cloudy tonight with a low around 89. And sunny in Yuma with a high near 111. Partly cloudy tonight with a low around 88.
0: Guitarist Charlie Hunter from his album Return of the Candyman. Shake.

recorded on the occasion of his 80th birthday, James Moody, featuring there John Faddis on trumpet, alerting most of the canines in the general vicinity. John Faddis with another trumpeter, Randy Brecker, all come together to celebrate Moody's birthday on March 26, 2005. An all-star band joined by saxophonist Paquito de Rivera. Adam Nussbaum was the drummer, Todd Coolman on bass, pianist David Hazeltine, Slide Hampton on trombone, the great James Moody, the album 80 Years Young. Oh, they were doing a tune by one of his best friends, in fact, Dizzy Gillespie, the tune Bebop. And we opened that set with the music of John Burke's Dizzy Gillespie, the album titled Burke's Works. The Verve Big Band Sessions is the name of it. And that was The Umbrella Man, recorded in 1957, redone quite recently by a young vocalist, the name of Tyreek McDowell. In fact, why don't we do that one next? We're listening to jazz.

0: pianist McCoy Tyner. His album, Jazz Roots, honors the jazz piano legends of the 20th century, he says, even though he's among that number. Reaching back a little bit further, though, that tune, Night in Tunisia, dedicated to the great Bud Powell. Before that, Dizzy Gillespie himself, from an album called New Faces, and in 1984, 85, they were New Faces. Kenny Kirkland was the pianist there with saxophonist Branford Marcellus, Lonnie Plaxico on bass, the drummer Robbie Amin, and on percussion we heard Steve Thornton doing Dizzy's tune called Fiesta Mojo. Dizzy Gillespie from New Faces, a new voice and a new face indeed is Tyreek McDowell. He's reaching back to Dizzy's 1957 catalog to find The Umbrella Man, which he covers quite nicely. Tyreek McDowell from his album, Open Up Your Senses. I'm John Hill. Thanks for joining me for Jazz This Hour. See you later.
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3: BBC News with Eileen McHugh. President Macron of France has been holding a crisis cabinet meeting as wildfires continue to scorch swathes of the country. Hugh Schofield is in Paris.
4: The situation has improved slightly. There was a little rain overnight and winds dropped. It's an important change because on previous nights we've woken up to hear that things have aggravated badly in the night with the fire leaping out of control, winds creating conditions where the fire is spreading in all sorts of odd directions, and suddenly new towns under threat and new evacuations being ordered. But we'll have to wait and see. The forecast is not good. Tomorrow we have some more very, very hot temperatures, up to 40 degrees, heatwave temperatures, and that is not going to help.
3: More than 220,000 people have been evacuated from the surrounding Gironde region, and road and rail services linking France to Spain have been severely restricted. Spain's Prime Minister Pedro Sanchez is visiting fire-hit areas of the Valencia region, where thousands of people have been forced from their homes. Camilla Mills reports.
5: A wildfire in Castellón province, north of the city of Valencia, has burned more than 43 square kilometres. Firefighters say its advance has now slowed and they hope to stabilise it if weather conditions improve. More than 40 people have needed medical treatment. Officials say the fire was not started by natural causes and investigations are continuing. On Sunday, Pedro Sanchez visited areas west of Madrid, affected by Spain's biggest ever wildfire. The authorities say the situation there has improved slightly, but the blaze remains active.
3: A South Korean court has handed an 18-month suspended prison sentence to the former president, Yoon Suk-yeol, for violating election laws during his campaign in 2022. The judges found him guilty of making false statements during his presidential bid. Yoon is already serving a life sentence for insurrection relating to his martial law declaration in December 2024. Human Rights Watch says oil operations by the energy firm Perenco in Western Congo are putting local communities at risk. Emery Makumeno has the details.
6: In Mwanda, on the DRC's narrow Atlantic coastline, residents say oil from Perenco's wells and pipelines spills into rivers where they bathe, while smoke from gas flaring and waste burning leaves them with chest pains, nausea, and chronic coughs. Perenco, which is Congo's sole oil producer, rejects the claims of pollution. insisting its operations are safe. Human Rights Watch says the government must publish its long-delayed environmental audit and act transparently to protect the communities living beside onshore and offshore oil fields.
3: World News from the BBC. Sudan's army says it has regained full control of a vital highway linking Khartoum with the besieged capital of the North Kordofan state, El Obeid, following 2 days of fierce fighting. The paramilitary rapid support forces had been in control of the 350-kilometre highway since April 2023, when the civil war began. An army spokesperson said towns and villages along the route were also liberated from fleeing RSF soldiers. Police in Italy say they have seized more than 2.6 tonnes of cocaine with an estimated street value of around $570 million. The drugs were found aboard a rigid inflatable boat in the Atlantic Ocean off the coast of Portugal. Smugglers typically use these small fast vessels to recover illicit cargoes dropped at sea by large ships arriving from South America. The head of the International Football Federation, Gianni Infantino, has defended his conduct during the recent World Cup. He said critics of a tournament had missed the joy and togetherness experienced by millions of fans. Some critics questioned Mr. Infantino's leadership of FIFA and his relationship with Donald Trump. Officials in Indonesia have banned two Dutch nationals linked to a Bali running club from entering the country. They accuse them of discrimination against local residents. Lisa Tambunan reports.
7: The Bali-based running club Entourage, popular with digital nomads on the resort island, is facing a severe backlash after locals were allegedly turned away or ignored during a recent event registration. Following a wave of social media outrage, the Indonesian immigration authorities have banned two Dutch nationals tied to the club from re-entering the country. Both had already left prior to the ban. Entourage issued a public apology, blaming the issue on an automated registration bias. Meanwhile, the authorities are investigating possible immigration violations linked to the running event.
3: BBC News.
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The album is called My America 3, My Country, by tuba artist Jim Self. That's right, it is the third in the series of My America albums for Jim Self, this time an album of country tunes, country hits, initially. And, of course, you recognized Wichita lineman Kai Palmer on flugelhorn, pianist Bill Cunliffe, and percussion from Brian Kilgore. It's a great band that also features guitarist John Ciodini, country fiddle player Chris Woods, and many other Los Angelinos, all members, by the way, of AFM 47 out there in L.A. Jim Self featured there on his fluba, a cross between the flugelhorn and the tuba, along the same lines of Art Farmer's famous flumpet, a cross between the flugelhorn and trumpet. Jim Self from My America 3, My Country, preceded by the WDR Big Band led by the great saxophonist Bob Mincer. This album is called Bluegrass and features violinist Daryl Anger and mandolinist and guitarist Mike Marshall. A tune by Daryl Anger titled Emmy in the Woods, featuring Andy Hunter on trombone, Bob Mincer playing the electronic wind instrument, and Mike Marshall on guitar. Emmy in the Woods, I can imagine her amongst the Georgia Pines, for example. And, of course, Georgia on My Mind opened that set from vocalist Judy Whitmore. Her album titled Come Fly With Me, Judy a commercial pilot, among other things. Georgia on My Mind featured Judy there with Adam A.J. Jackson vocally and strings. We're listening to jazz. I'm John Hill. From Secret Story, Pat Metheny.

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4: There's an extreme heat warning for Yuma and La Paz counties today, and gusts as high as 20 miles per hour, with a high near 113 in Parker. Partly cloudy tonight with a low around 89. Sunny and breezy in Quartzsite with a high near 114. Partly cloudy tonight with a low around 89. And sunny in Yuma with a high near 111. Partly cloudy tonight with a low around 88.

Country's Sassy Award winner. That is the Sarah Vaughan International Jazz Vocalist Competition winner, Tyreek McDowell. Tyreek McDowell, covering the classic Pharoah Sanders Leon Thomas collaboration, The Creator Has a Master Plan, this time featuring Pharoah Sanders' son, Tomoki Sanders, there on saxophone. Tyreek McDowell, his debut album called Open Up Your Senses. And yeah, that's the Horace Silver tune, which he covers on this album. Tyreek McDowell, preceded by the great John Coltrane. John Coltrane on tenor and vocally with A Love Supreme. McCoy Tyner, the pianist, the bassist. Jimmy Garrison, drummer. Alvin Jones, from December 1964, the title track, A Love Supreme. We're listening to jazz.

0: Yellow Jackets album Fasten Up, Swing Master General, saxophonist Bob Minster's composition, drummer Will Kennedy, bassist Dave Alderson, pianist Russ Ferrante. Ahead of it, Pharoah Sanders from his album Love Will Find a Way. Far Roomba featuring Kenneth Nash on percussion. Lenny White was the drummer. And we opened that set with trumpeter Tom Harrell with the song Peanut from the album Alternate Summer featuring Mark Turner there on saxophone. I'm John Hill. Thanks for the hang this hour. I'll see you later.
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3: BBC News with Eileen McHugh. President Macron of France has been holding a crisis cabinet meeting as wildfires continue to scorch swathes of the country. A huge fire is threatening the southwestern city of Bordeaux. From Paris, here's Hugh Schofield.
4: In southwest France, there's been a slight let-up in the main fire's intensity because of lower winds and a light rain during the night. One fire officer said they'd managed to stabilise a situation that had been completely unstable and that the number of active fire points had gone down. But that did not mean, he added, that the fire was now under control. It wasn't. From tomorrow, more very high temperatures are expected near Bordeaux. Meanwhile, in France, the prefect of the Gironde department has repeated her advice to holidaymakers planning to come to the region to stay away.
3: The Spanish Prime Minister, Pedro Sanchez, has visited the fire-hit eastern Castellón region, where officials fear conditions are getting worse. Spain's biggest ever wildfire is further west near the capital, Madrid. Sergio Forcada has the latest.
5: Authorities here are saying that overnight the situation improved a tiny bit, that at least the two wildfires in Spain didn't advance that much, the ones in central Madrid, but still totally out of control. There are a lot of worry also of what's happening in the east of the country, near Valencia, because while the wildfire there may be a bit smaller, it's been very intense and very erratic behavior. The wind has been quite strong, making it very difficult to contain. So both the fires in Madrid and Valencia right now still out of control.
3: Sudan's army says it has regained full control of a vital highway linking Khartoum with the besieged capital of North Kordofan state, El Obeid, following 2 days of fierce fighting. The paramilitary rapid support forces had been in control of the 350-kilometre highway since April 2023, when the civil war began. Voters in Pakistan-administered Kashmir are electing a regional assembly amid heightened security due to months of unrest over demands for more local representation. More than 400,000 registered voters will be taking part in the first phase of the poll. Ambra Sanity Rajan reports.
6: The three-phase election in Pakistan-administered Kashmir follows weeks of protests by a coalition of civil society groups, the Joint Awami Action Committee, that's calling for reforms in the regional assembly. Around 40 people, most of them protesters, have been killed in the violence. Six were police and paramilitary personnel. The alliance, which has been banned, has called for a boycott of the election. It's demanding that the reservation of 12 legislative seats in the local assembly for refugees who migrate from Indian-administered Kashmir be cancelled on the grounds that the refugees have disproportionate influence.
3: BBC News. A South Korean court has handed an 18-month suspended prison sentence to the former president, Yoon Suk-yeol, for violating election laws during his campaign in 2022. The judges found him guilty of making false statements during his presidential bid. Yoon is already serving a life sentence for declaring martial law. The authorities in Ethiopia's northern Tigray region have approved a budget worth more than $400 million as tensions rise with the federal government. Tigray's leaders accuse Addis Ababa of cutting funding and restricting public services in breach of the peace deal that ended the region's two-year civil war in 2022. The head of the International Football Federation, Gianni Infantino, has defended his conduct during the recent World Cup. He said critics of the tournament had missed the joy and togetherness experienced by millions of fans. Many critics questioned Mr. Infantino's leadership of FIFA and his relationship with Donald Trump. The German anatomist Günter von Hagen, sometimes known as Dr. Death for preserving and displaying human bodies, has died. He was 81. Danny Eberhard reports.
7: Günter von Hagen invented plastination in the late 1970s, perfecting it over the years. He'd seen human bodies encased in plastic blocks, but wanted instead to preserve them from within. He perfected techniques to replace the fluids and fat in donated human corpses with rubber or polymers. For him, it opened up anatomy to the wider public. The specimens would be used as teaching aids at universities or by research institutes. They've been displayed, too, to millions worldwide in his touring Body Worlds exhibitions. Some recoiled, calling it ghoulish. In a statement, his family said von Hagen's own body would, at his request, be plastinated too.
3: BBC News.
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Oh, Wayne Shorter tune there called Prince of Darkness. How much you want to bet that was written for Miles, huh? Eddie Henderson, though, is the trumpet player and band leader from Eddie's album titled So What? A collection of Miles Davis tunes or tunes associated with Miles in one form or fashion, with saxophonist Bob Berg, the pianist David Kukoski, bassist Ed Howard, and drummer Billy Hart. That was preceded by Ben Sidran. Ben's album is called Are We There Yet? Live at the Sunside, recorded in Paris, in Paris, France, almost exactly a year ago, June 13th and 14th, 2024, at the Sunside Club in Paris, with his son Leo Sidran there on drums. Billy Peterson was the bassist. Rick Margitza on saxophone. Romain Rosselier plays guitar on this album. And Moses Patrou does percussion. And everybody does background vocals. Ben Sidran with the title track from his album, Are We There Yet? Kind of an open-ended query. Opening the set, pianist Eric Scott Reed. His album called Out Late. And, of course, when you're out late, you get weirdos, and that was the title of the tune, The Weirdos. Pianist Eric Scott Reed, yeah, that is Eric Reed. Trumpeter Nicholas Payton, Eric Alexander on sax, bassist Peter Washington, drummer Joe Farnsworth, all-star cast, Eric Scott Reed opening that set. I'm John Hill, we're listening to jazz. Music from the Zawinul.

0: music from guitarist Rodney Jones, a song he calls Trade Winds. It's from his album, The Undiscovered Few. Mike Rinzi was the pianist with bassist Benjamin Brown, Lewis Nash, the drummer, the vibist Mark Sherman, and percussionist Robert Allende. Guitarist Rodney Jones, preceded by the Atlantic Jazz Collective. It's a band with members based in St. John's, Newfoundland. In fact, they recorded it there, and according to the liner notes, it is a city dominated by the sea, where you not only feel the ocean in your eyes and on your skin, but also in your bones. Thus, the title of this album is Seascape, featuring St. John's born and bred bassist Jim Vivian, Nova Scotia saxophonist Mike Murley, and pianist-composer Florian Hoffner, a St. John's resident. Joe LaBarbera on drums, and vocalist Norma Winstone singing lyrics that she wrote for a tune written by bassist Steve Swallow called Trying to Recall. The Atlantic Jazz Collective, their album Seascape, featuring vocalist Norma Winstone.
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6: There's an extreme heat warning for Yuma and La Paz counties today with a high near 111 in Yuma. Partly cloudy tonight with low around 88. In Parker, sunny with a high near 113, partly cloudy tonight with low around 89. And sunny and breezy in Quartzsite with a high near 114, partly cloudy tonight with a low around 89.
0: And we opened that set with music from an album by bassist Steve Swallow, his tune called Ponytail, and it comes from the album Real Book, as opposed, of course, to the fake book. Tom Harrell was the trumpet player with saxophonist Joe Lovano, pianist Mulgrew Miller, drummer Jack DeJohnette, bassist Steve Swallow opening that set. We're listening to jazz.

0: That's a band led by bassist Rodney Jordan. The album is called Memphis Blue. That was Escapatoria with pianist Luis Erivo, the trumpet player Melvin Jones, saxophonist Mark Sturbank, and drummer Quentin E. Baxter. Opening the set, Exodus from the great Eddie Harris, saxophonist Eddie Harris there with Willie Pickens at the piano. Joe DiOrio was the guitarist, William Yancey on bass, Harold Jones the drummer. Produced by Sid McCoy from January of 1961, the album Exodus to Jazz. The great Eddie Harris, they went and cut it down to 2 minutes and put it on the jukebox. I'm John Hill. Thanks for joining me for Jazz This Hour. As always, my pleasure. And, of course, if you have any comments, questions, or suggestions, send email to jazznetwork@wfmt.com. I'll see you later.
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3: There's an extreme heat warning for Yuma and La Paz counties today with a high near 111 in Yuma. Partly cloudy tonight with low around 88. In Parker, sunny with a high near 113. Partly cloudy tonight with low around 89. And sunny and breezy in Quartzsite with a high near 114. Partly cloudy tonight with low around 89.

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I'm Dave Rieck. Hope you're having a fantastic Monday morning. We're starting things off with Katie Glassman and Snapshot. They call that track Jubilee Stomp. Later this hour, we'll go back to the 1920s, 100 years ago. Louis Armstrong and his Hot Five are going to play the Potato Head Blues for us. Right now, though, this is music from Gweezy. This is a track that just came out last year. This is called Rude Student on Border Radio KOFA.

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And that's a track from John Hill from his album Across the Field of Dreams. That was This Train. Before that, we heard Andrew Hetherington with Crystal Nights. And Kungs, before that, did All Night Long. I'm Dave Reek. Hope you can stay with us. We've got time for one more tune, and then we'll kick into our 7 o'clock hour with Michaela Davis. I've also got music from Attack the Sound, some Bruce Springsteen, and even music from Phoenix's own Voodoo Swing. Going back to 1961, this is Bobby Hackett and Johnny Tsang with the Hurlitzer Pipe Organ and their version of Stardust on Border Radio KOFA.

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2: There's an extreme heat warning for Yuma La Paz counties today, and gusts as high as 20 miles per hour, with a high near 113 in Parker. Partly cloudy tonight with a low around 89. Sunny and breezy in Quartzsite with a high near 114. Partly cloudy tonight with a low around 89. And sunny in Yuma with a high near 111. Partly cloudy tonight with a low around 88.
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And we're looking through rose-colored glasses as we kick off the 7 o'clock hour of The Bridge on this Monday morning. That's new music from Michaela Davis. I'm Dave Reek. Hope you're having a fantastic morning. Coming up later this hour, we will hear the legendary blues artist from 1937, Robert Johnson. Also, we've got a Phoenix band called Voodoo Swing coming up. And we'll hear a classic track from Wilco from the mid-1990s. Right now, this is Papa Lemon, the ukulele maestro. This is Lemon Nash and his fantastic version of Big Rock Candy Mountain on Border Radio KOFA.

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And that's a track from Greg Strawn from a release that came out just last year. That's Weaker Every Day, as we're wrapping up the 7 o'clock hour of The Bridge on this Monday morning here on Border Radio KOFA. We heard Michael Perryman Jones before that with I Can't Go Back Now, and Bruce Springsteen did The Promised Land. We're coming up on the end of the hour. I've got an interesting take on some Beck up next. Our 8 o'clock hour will kick off with Maria Muldaur. I've also got some Donna Hughes coming up. And we're also going to hear from Nicki Minaj in our next hour. Here's the Pickin' On series with their version of Beck's Where It's At on Border Radio KOFA.

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2: There's an extreme heat warning for Yuma and La Paz counties today with a high near 111 in Yuma. Partly cloudy tonight with low around 88. In Parker, sunny with a high near 113, partly cloudy tonight with low around 89. And sunny and breezy in Quartzsite with a high near 114, partly cloudy tonight with a low around 89.
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been a great way to kick off our 8 o'clock hour. This is an artist. I actually saw her live back in the late 1970s when she was still riding high on her Midnight at the Oasis fame. Her name is Maria Muldaur, and this is from her album Steady Love, Blues Go Walkin'. I'm Dave Reek. Glad to be with you. Hope you're having a fantastic Monday. I've got some Nicki Minaj coming up later this hour. We're going to hear some music from ABC in a bit. But right now, this is a new artist for us, Masha Margiela. And this is from last year's Past, Present, and Future album. It's called Get Down on 94.7 FM. We're KOFA.

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And we're wrapping up our 8 o'clock hour. That was Peso Pluma with some help from Anita, a track called Bella Lacchio. Before that, we heard Sun Volt with the 99, and Nicki Minaj did Starships. Hey, we're coming up on the end of the hour. I got a little bit of tango music to take us up to 9 o'clock. Our 9 o'clock hour will kick off with the latest from Paul McCartney. I've also got some music from Melanie coming up, and we're going to hear from William Alexander and the Tokyo Ska Paradise Orchestra. Right now, this is Tarantino's, and they call this Tango Buenos Aires 1925.

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2: There's an extreme heat warning for Yuma and La Paz counties today, and gusts as high as 20 miles per hour, with a high near 113 in Parker. Partly cloudy tonight with a low around 89. Sunny and breezy in Quartzsite with a high near 114, partly cloudy tonight with a low around 89, and sunny in Yuma with a high near 111, partly cloudy tonight with a low around 88.
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And that's brand new music from an old voice. That's Paul McCartney. His new album is called The Boys of Dungeon Lane. And that track is Days We Left Behind. I'm Dave Reek. We love to feature brand new music, and we bridge that together with the older stuff, as we do here on Border Radio. We've got Arizona's own Linda Ronstadt coming up. She's going to do a duet with Lori Lewis in a bit. And later, we're going to hear a classic track from the Eagles. Right now, this is the artist Arlie and a title track from a 2017 release. It's called Big Fat Mouth on Border Radio KOFA.

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And that's Myron Elkins with Hands to Myself. Before that, we heard the Tokyo Ska Paradise Orchestra with Ska Fandango. And Matthew Logan Vasquez did Can You Turn Me Up? Well, we've got to get out of here. We've got the KWC News team coming on, and they're going to bring you Yuma Edition here in just a few moments, so stay tuned for that. Right now, though, here's some music from the Nashville Hitman. This is from an album we found in our library from 1974. It's Charlie McCoy and his version of Fireball Mail. I'm Dave Reek. Hope you have a fantastic Monday.

0: 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We have been a service of Arizona Western College since 1970.
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2: Welcome to Yuma Edition. I'm Victor Calderon. On today's show, we'll recap Thursday's Biosolids Town Hall hosted by the Arizona Attorney General's Office. Then we'll be joined in the studio by Yuma City Council candidates Carol Smith and Ron Van Wy to discuss results of Tuesday's primary election and what they mean moving forward. 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
3: Good morning, Yuma Edition. This is Carmen Marquez.
2: And I'm Victor Calderon. And Carmen, it's good to be back.
3: Yeah, you were out for a bit. You were at the National Association of Hispanic Journalists.
2: Yes, so I was at the NAHJ conference in New Orleans. I was there since last Tuesday. And
3: amazing.
2: Yeah, it's always a great experience. And, you know, for me, for any of us that go, it's continued training, right? But it just reinforces the idea that what we do, that it's just like being a journalist is a privilege, right?
3: Yep.
2: Because our job is not just to inform the community, but it's also to like share other people's stories.
3: Yes.
2: And so it's a great, you know, experience. You know, you're bringing together some of the best journalism minds from around the country. You're going to sessions. You're like, you know, finding out how to be a better reporter for your community.
3: I saw that you met NPR's national immigration reporter, right?
2: Yeah. So there's actually two, Jasmine Garst and Sergio Martinez Beltran.
3: Yep.
2: And they you know, are national, but I met them. And so I just wanted to pick their brains and like get tips like how I can better cover immigration enforcement.
3: Mm-hmm.
2: And then, of course, you know, you're meeting all these people. You're, you know, meeting people at different parts in their career, right? So some people are just starting out. There's some people like me and, who you who have been doing it for a little bit. And then there's like veteranos who are, you know, are like our parents' age. Who
3: yes.
2: are like, you young kids with your social media.
3: Like Quiñones, right? Quiñones? Is it
2: John Quiñones from ABC. Quiñones. He was one of the people there. And Tom Llamas from NBC Nightly
3: Wait,
2: News.
3: So for people that are listening, John Quiñones, he used to have this show. What was his show called?
2: What Would You Do?
3: Yeah. That's what I grew up watching. What Would You Do with John Quiñones?
2: Yeah, and I think he's still doing it, but it's that one's really cool because like, there's actors that like, you know, get into situations in public and then they kind of see like how people respond, like if they're going to step in and like help someone who's being like mistreated or misspoken to.
3: Yeah.
2: But yeah, so I met with the NPR folks and also education leader. So I'm going to share that later with Cisco, our education solutions reporter.
3: Yeah.
2: I wasn't the only person from Arizona. We had Liliana Soto from Governor Hobbs's office, former journalist herself. And then you make new friends, right? So when you're, you know, talking to people, small world, there was another guy who, Kevin Andrade, now is in Massachusetts and now he, but he used to work at the Yuma Sun.
3: Oh.
2: So it's a small world, right? You never know who you're going to meet, right?
3: Oh, yeah. I feel like I missed out, but I was living everything. Like, I was living, what is that term, vicariously through your stories on Instagram.
2: So shout out to my new friends like Kevin and Brenda from Los Angeles. And you just kind of like connect with people and like, you know.
3: Well,
2: it's a good thing.
3: Victor, so happy to have you back. So much happened since you've been gone.
2: Yes, it was a busy week last week, and I'm sorry that my travel to this conference for work coincided with primary election day.
3: Yeah.
2: And we're going to get to that because two of our guests today are Carol Smith and Ron Van Wy from Yuma City Council.
3: They're here with us.
2: And but before we get into that, also something that happened last week on Thursday, there was a Biosolids Town Hall. So,
3: yep.
2: So and you were there. So what happened there?
3: Yeah,
2: remind our listeners, please.
3: I was there with our content director, Alexandra Angel. Kevin Cato was there too. More than 250 residents packed a town hall Thursday to press Attorney General Chris Mace over decades of biosolids. As you know, this has been a strong conversation in Yuma, but this has been ongoing for more than 35 years. But recently, because of a local leader and influencer, Tyler Woodman, it just it's become controversial. It's become viral, right? A lot of people are reposting, resharing what's going on with biosolids. What have you heard about biosolids for people that don't know about this
2: topic? Yeah, so I went out to there was an ag tech tour like a few weeks back where they brought in the media. Right. And already then, like, some people are like, well, they brought in the media and they're only going to show them the good parts. But they were pretty straightforward and they answered every question to their credit, like, you know, that we, the reporters, had. But so they took us around and they're like, you know, basically, you know, here's these fields where we're, you know, doing this work to, you know, where we, you know, accept this waste and, you know, but there's no flies. There weren't any flies in the area.
3: Mm-hmm.
2: And so you're always going to have some people that are always going to be skeptic, right?
3: There's always pros and cons, right?
2: Yes, yes. And then, you know, on that issue and on like many issues, people, you know, they either love it or they hate it, right? There's not really much in between, but it's just something that's ongoing. You know, we're going to keep on reporting on it, you know, so people can know that they're going to come to KWC and we're going to give them the latest information. We're going to tell them what people are saying.
3: Yep.
2: And yeah, so I think, you know, that town hall showed that people are interested, that it's something people care about.
3: Absolutely.
2: You know, just like data centers and whatever else is out there. But yeah, so
3: I think we have some audios, don't we?
2: Yeah, we
3: can
2: have
3: Can we play Sandra and Rodolfo, please? And then we'll talk about them.
2: Sure.
4: First of all, it's way more than just flies in our community. It's polluting our water. It eventually is going to get to our water table. I am a concerned citizen for my future in Yuma foothills. And we know what water means to our communities. We have parts of Arizona you can't even get water. Yet we're allowing another state. What we're doing is we're selling our health. You're selling our health. Who is making these regulations that are making this acceptable in our community?
3: So, yeah, Sandra is a Yuma resident, and she was one of the first, one of the first Yuma residents who got up to speak to Attorney General. And, but then we have the other side, right? We had 12 workers from AgTech and Western Express who expressed that they just didn't want to lose their jobs. So can we hear Rodolfo, please?
5: These people are trying to leave more than 100 families without a job. See, a lot of families have been living out of working with biosolids, and they're getting misinformation. Biosolids is not dangerous. I don't see old people with cancer or anything like that here in town.
2: Yes. So, I mean, you could just tell right there that, you know, people are, you know, passionate about this issue, and they're going to, you know, continue to, you know, whenever there's a meeting like this, they're going to come forward and they're going to share like what they're feeling.
3: The turnout was insane. Like, when do you find 250 people gathered at 6 p.m. at Yuma Civic Center for a conversation for an issue?
2: Yes.
3: Right. So it's kind of rare. We are planning on starting a biosolids series or podcast because this is such an important issue in our community. So we'll explore more. We'll define like what biosolids are, what classes, type A, type B, and all of that. Do we need to go to a break?
2: Yeah, we're going to go to break, but just a quick word for folks to go to KWC.org and they can get more and listen to more from the Biosolids Town Hall, any reporting we've done, and we'll continue to do. So we're going to take a break, and when we come back, we will have Carol Smith and Ron Van Wy.
3: Be back
2: on Yuma Edition.

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2: 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There's an extreme heat warning for Yuma today with a high near 111, heat index values as high as 115, gusts as high as 20 miles per hour, partly cloudy tonight with a low around 87. 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
1: And you're listening to Yuma Edition. I'm Victor Calderon.
2: And I'm Carmen Marquez. Welcome back.
1: And our guests today are Yuma City Council Member Carol Smith and Council Member-elect, I think I can say, Ron Van Wy. Thank you both for being here this morning.
3: Thank you for being here.
4: Good morning.
5: Thank you for having us.
4: Good morning.
1: So we were talking about how last Tuesday was the primary election, right? And the campaign season is over. So first of all, like for both of you, like what's that like now that, you know, the official campaigning, you know, kissing babies and taking photos, taking selfies, all that's over. But what's it like now? What's it been like for yourselves the past week as results are still coming in, right? It's not official, but for Carol, if you want to start.
4: Well, I was able to take a deep breath, so that's nice. I don't think I'd realize how, you know, spun up I had been this whole time. It was a rough one. So it feels good. It doesn't mean that there's a break from work. You know, the work continues, my day job continues, my parenting continues, but I'm looking forward to the next 4 years. And so just a whole feeling of gratitude and a deep breath, I think that sums it up for me.
1: Yeah, and then so for Ron, what's it been like the last few days now that, you know, you've had time to get off of campaigning mode?
6: It feels really good. It was a long 6-7 months for us, a lot of ground pounding and just a lot of, like you said, meet and greets, and now it's just time to go out and finish picking up our advertisement and things like that. And so, but it is relaxing. We'd be more happy when it's officially over.
1: Yeah.
3: Can you give us a little bit of like a behind the scenes of what it was like to campaign, right? Like, how much money did you invest out of pocket? How much time did you have to pour into all of this? And then also, like, something that's really interesting is that you will be getting paid like a really small amount of money to be public servants, right? So I want people to know that you're doing public service. And

0: trying to give back to the community. That's what it's all about. It's not about the money at all. As far as the time, it was grueling, you know, to get 998 signatures. I was blessed enough to get 1,534, but I got that because of my family, my friends, my campaign managers, and it was just a lot of work. And so that was the hardest part, I think, is it was getting those signatures.
1: But can we go back to money? How much do you get paid a year?
0: I'm excited. I can't wait for that $3,000.
1: It's $3,000.
2: $3,000. And I don't think it's changed in like 20, 30 years, right? Current council member Smith?
3: Yeah, it's about $300 a month before taxes.
2: Yeah, wow. So people don't do it for the money. They do it for the love of the city
1: city
2: that, you know, we all call home currently.
3: Yes. Yeah, I would say that it actually costs me money to be on council. But what I can give back is really valuable. And even as far as, you know, raising money throughout this campaign, times are tough, right? So I did my best with what we had. I saved signs from last time and then was able to update those as some money was donated. But the time, right? We're out there walking, meeting people. Every minute is campaign. Every person you come across at the grocery store, you're campaigning. You're not going to necessarily talk their ear off but about who you are, but people are watching you all the time. Yeah. People are watching who you surround yourself with, who's out knocking the doors for you. When I would get off of work, going through neighborhoods, I know Ron did the same with his people, putting out door hangers. So there is a lot of time invested, and I'm tired.
1: Yes. Well, thank you. Thank you for this public service. Here are the latest preliminary results from the primary election. So we have, and let's just talk about city council, right? City council incumbent Carol Smith received the most votes cast at 6,378, or 66.6% of votes cast. Then it was Henry Valenzuela, who received 5,458 votes, or 57% of votes cast. And Ronald Van Wy received 5,465 votes, or 57% of votes cast. So congratulations.
3: Thank you very much.
2: But so logistically, we were talking about, so is it at the next Yuma City Council meeting where the results become official, or do you remember when that is?
3: I'm not sure, but it is pretty quick. If it's not this one, then it'll be the next one. But it is pretty quick after this. Yeah, we'll make that official, and that'll feel good.
1: So now let's talk about your hopes for the incoming, you know, work that you have to do.
3: Mm-hmm.
1: What's the first thing on your mind, Carol?
3: You know, I've talked about public safety for a long time. I've worked towards providing resources or advocating for the resources for public safety. I've talked about the fire department's master plan, making sure that we're implementing that and working towards those goals. I know that, you know, we've talked with the fire association about a collaborative effort for city leadership to meet with them in a formal process, you know, to talk about the needs and make sure that they align with what administration is putting forward. So that's something that I'm looking forward to working on.
2: So we're going to take a break. When we come back, we'll leave everyone hanging for Ron's answer on that same question. But we're going to take a break here on Yuma Edition. Thank you for listening.
0: Awesome. You're supposed to emphasize.

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2: From KEWC News, I'm Cisco Stargazer. It's almost time for back to school, and for some high schoolers, that means back to sports. At the Yuma Union High School District, fall includes football, cross country, volleyball, and swim, among other sports. But to play, you need to get a physical. And that's why the district is partnering with Onvita Health to offer a no-cost physicals event. On Friday, July 31st, YUHSD student athletes can head to Cibola High School for a free physical from 3:15 p.m. to 7 p.m. Cibola Athletic Director David Robinson suggests coming early.
3: There is a cap of 180 athletes, so the first 180 are free. And

0: and we cap it just because of how long it takes to go through the process for all the examinations and for the doctor's time. So it's a great opportunity for families to get out there, but I do suggest getting there early.
1: Parents and guardians should also take note that you'll need to attend alongside your child for them to get the physical. On the bright side, these physicals are good for the entire school year. From KAWC News, I'm Cisco Stargazer.

0: Hey, Yuma Edition. This is Carmen Marquez and
1: Victor Calderon.
0: And we are back. And we're here with Carol Smith and Ron Van Wy. And we're talking about how they're feeling and what their plan is for, you know, for the upcoming years. We do have, we spoke about the latest preliminary results. This will be official, like in the next couple of weeks, right?
2: Yes.
3: Yes.
0: Okay. So, Ron, let's go with you. How are you feeling? And what's your plan for the next years?
3: I'm very excited, looking forward to it, a great group of people I'll be working with. The biggest thing for me is getting that team concept together, gelling, and just starting to work on things that I see in the future, the infrastructures, the fire department that needs to be done. Obviously, that already is in the works, of course. But, you know, I've made no campaign promises to the public other than that I'm going to listen to them. I'm going to be their voice. The biggest thing, as I said, is that we have to go in, and I have to mold and with this team. And we have to form that camaraderie. That's very important.
0: Absolutely.
1: So we have a few questions we want to get to, you know, in the time we have left. Carol, you mentioned public safety. And so talk about, you know, the police stations and if you think that, you know, we need another one, what the reason behind that is and what you're hearing.
2: Sure, absolutely. I know, you know, like Ron said, we're moving forward on Fire Station 8. And that is just to keep up with the growth of Yuma. You know, we have to do that. If we're going to continue to build out Yuma and the population continues to grow as it is, we have to make sure that we have the resources to take care of people. We'll be getting a master plan from the police department as well, so we can continue to look at the needs of public safety as a whole. So those are things that, you know, we focused on. We have a really good panel of people right now. I know that Mr. Van Wy, sorry, Ron, I'm getting used to that, you know, also supports public safety. That's never been... in the 4 years that I've been here, slowed down. So I'm looking forward to things that we can continue to do. But absolutely, as we grow out east, and then even looking at, you know, the call volume in the center of town, what does that look like, and how do we expand those? But our CIP has a lot of really great projects in it, so I'm looking forward to seeing those through.
1: And also included in that is, like, city parks. And so what can we say about where the parks, like Carver Park, upgrades that are, you know, being done to that and any other parks? What can you say about what's being done in that area?
2: Carver Park is exciting. This fall, we're going to have pickleball courts installed, new playground structure with shade, because that's a big request of people. There's going to be a new basketball court and another court in there as well. But those drawings, those renderings are up. It looks really, really exciting because we're building this huge park out east, right? That is really exciting. It's very necessary. But Parks and Rec does a really good job at looking at the areas that we can improve that already exist, because that's what our community wants.
1: And we were talking in our first segment today about one of the big things last week was the biosolids town hall. And I don't know if either of you were there. But just in general, what can you either of you say about what the city can do, right? Because people have an opinion. They, you know, they either love it or they hate it, right? The issue of biosolids. But what can what can the city do, even though, like, obviously it's not a city issue necessarily or only. So what can the city do in terms of helping, like, you know, if it's on, like, state land or
2: yeah. I think we can both answer this. Do you want to?
3: My biggest thing right now is that it's important that that we as the city support and back the county, the county supervisors, because it is a county problem, but it does affect folks in the city too. So we just need to ensure that everything is on the upper level and that we are keeping a voice in front, and making sure that everything is legal and everything is going according to what's required. I'm not happy about California bringing their stuff over to us for sure, but if they are going to allow it, then we need to ensure that everything is legality purposes.
2: Yeah. Carol? And I think that is, you know, listening to people that live in Yuma. You know, even if it's outside of city limits, doesn't mean that I shouldn't be an ear for people that live in our area. I have had conversations with state leaders about this. You know, I watched online to hear, you know, some of our community members' feelings about this. I had other commitments that night. You know, I also have two kids that expect me to be present. So as much as I try to attend everything, the option of viewing it online was nice. And so I appreciated that. But, you know, I don't know that the city council can do anything in particular about it, except for advocate for the needs of Yuma as a whole.
0: And what can Yuma residents continue doing, right? Like, is it gathering in town halls? Is that an option?
2: Well, I think it was really great for Attorney General Mace to come down here and listen, you know, and I know that our Secretary of State, Adrian Fontes, was down here and he listened. And so emailing their representatives is huge. Mm-hmm. Emailing your representatives, we're in election season. You know, that's coming in November. Our generals are coming. Reach out to them. Ask them how they feel. Ask your candidates how they feel. What's their knowledge base on it? Yeah. So continue to reach out to your electeds, but really take a look at those people that are running for state and holding state office and send them emails. Because as even as much as, you know, this has become such a hot topic in our area, it's been a topic for a long time, right? It's been around a long time. But it's not I don't read every comment on social media. You know, I just can't. Yeah. So, but I do read my emails. So I would recommend emailing your representatives.
0: Absolutely. Attorney General Chris Mays did mention that she would have some sort of answer by December. So I guess like continue pushing, right?
2: Oh, yeah. And you know what? She's been down here before. I've attended town hall with her when she was down talking about health care last year. I think it was last year. And she'll give you an answer, whatever it is. I know that she has follow through.
1: And as you said, you know, even if someone's not an expert, you know, I think just the fact that you're listening to them and you say, I don't know the answer, but I'll get it for you. Or,
2: always.
1: You know, let's be in contact. I'll get you that information. Mm-hmm. Are there any other issues either of you want to mention, you know, that you're hearing from voters that, you know, they want you to address, you know, when the new council is fully on?
3: Yeah, there was something recently that was brought up reference to paying for some design work on the police department in town. And what that was about was that folks don't realize that 16th Street is being widened. And they had to do a survey and a study on that, because when they do widen it, they were either going to go to the property to the south, which would have cost the city a ton of money to buy that personal property, and or shorten up the police department. And if they shortened up the police department, they were going to have to revamp the ramp, because it would not structurally allow vehicles to exit. So that's what that survey was for, and everybody didn't understand that. That survey is strictly for to revamp the ramp and to be able to widen 16th Street in that area. So that was one thing that a lot of folks didn't understand.
0: Gotcha. Ron, so going back to your role, right, this is your first time. You have so much experience, but this is your first time in city council.
3: Yes.
0: How are you prepping for this role? Like, who are you getting advice from?
3: I have been going to every council meeting. Of course, Carol and I have spoken. Mark Martinez and I have spoken. The mayor and I have spoken. I've actually gone to every council member and the mayor, and just picking their brain, the city administrator, other people in other departments. I'm also the chairman for the Yuma County Planning and Zoning Committee, so I do have a lot of background in that as well. But that's the thing, is I'm just learning. I'm a sponge and trying to find out more and more of what's going on, how things are applied, and how to do things.
0: Amazing. So I think it's important to, like, address the elephant in the city council room, right? Like,
3: Agnes,
0: I think...
3: call me an elephant?
0: No.
1: No, sir.
0: No,
1: never.
0: No, sir.
1: Never. We're all about respect here. No, but just in fact that, you know, we always knew we were going to have two new voices on the council, because Carol is the only incumbent that was running. And so we were always going to have two new voices, whether it was, you know, Ron and Henry, or, you know, the other writing candidates. And this
0: or,
1: is like,
0: or Priscilla or Derek, right, or Henry.
1: Mm-hmm. Right. And so just going forward, you know, again, talk about, you know, what the goal is. You know, you're bringing on people with all these voices, but again, you're a council that works for the community. So talk about how, you know, that will go in as long as you hope.
3: Well, the biggest thing is, no matter what, is we're a voice of seven, and one person can't make it happen. You know, we have to come together as seven. You know, one person can promise this and promise that, but in the end, we have to at least convince four people to side with us. Otherwise, it's not going to go anywhere. So it's important to get that team built.
0: Yeah, I mean, I specifically want to mention Henry Valenzuela, because he has described himself as the outcast of the team, right?
1: Yes.
0: Of city council. So how will you address, like, working with a person who has already, like, said it, right? Like, I think different. I'm going to vote different. I'm going to act different. So how will you be working together as a team, Carol?
2: I would say... I appreciate Ron coming to the council meetings and always reaching out and always wanting to learn. I think that that's very important. It's something that I did when I first got into office, was try to show the other people up there that I'm willing to work with them. And there are going to be specific things that you advocate for, but unless you can get other people to see the importance of them with a level of respect, it's going to be very, that's a difficult thing, right? And that's a that's a difficult thing in any profession. You know, we are a team. That's it at the end of the day. And even, you know, when you see things like representing the working family, we all represent the working family. I have a job. I'm in scrubs, you know. Yeah. So I just know that everybody in this is wanting to do something for Yuma. It's just what's responsible, what makes sense, and what we can do together. At the end of the day, it's got to be a team effort.
0: Yeah, Ron, what do you think is a common ground that you can find with Henry Valenzuela?
3: We both have a heavy law enforcement background, of course, and Henry and I have actually spoken several times, and we do talk, and I think that in the end, eventually we will all find a common ground when we realize that we have to work together to get the common goal. You know, there are things that, you know, for instance, Henry's really big on the swimming pool, and, you know, I wish that there was a way to get that done, because the kids do deserve a pool. Yuma deserves a pool, but we just have to find money to get that done. You know, I'm not against it. We just have to find a way to get it done. You know, and there are things that they're for that doesn't mean that we're going to argue about it or say, you know, you're crazy, because it's not a crazy thing. It's just something that does need to be done. But right now, you got to find the funding for it, because the emergency services is more important right now.
0: One last thing, right? How can Yuma residents reach out to you? You're going to be in city council now. What's the best way? Email, Instagram?
3: Facebook for me right now.
0: Facebook? Okay.
2: And I have my city email still. I'll go on the website. You can contact me that way.
0: Okay. Mm-hmm. Amazing.
1: Yeah, so thank you again for being here this morning, and we'll have to have you back on to talk more in depth about, you know, events and news and council, you know, decisions that are coming up. But yeah, so we're going to go.
0: Thank you for hanging out with us on Yuma Edition. 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We broadcast from the Matador Activity Center at Arizona Western College. We'd like to thank Anthony Ornuelas, Juan Garcia, Cecilia Braithwaite, and Talon Gonzalez for helping get this show on the air. See you on our next Yuma Edition.
1: Thank you so much.
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That was Emily Collins' 2021 single, Gemini. Happy July 27th. I'm Adelina with Border Radio. 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

What an amazing song by Vanessa Peters with her song Lucky, her 2018 single. Welcome to the Mindy Music segment. I'm Alina with Border Radio. Next up, we have the song The People Who Grin Themselves to Death by the House Martins. Following in this segment, we'll be hearing The Way of the Cowboy by Telkison Family and Friends. Thank you for tuning in, and make sure to keep listening. Have a marvelous Monday.

That was a song, Way of the Cowboy, the 2022 song by the Turkington Family and Friends. I think you'll love the next song just as much as I do. Next up we have Malaguena by Percy Faith and his orchestra. 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
2: There's an extreme heat warning for Yuma La Paz counties today, and gusts as high as 20 miles per hour with a high near 111 in Yuma. Partly cloudy tonight with a low around 87. Sunny in Parker with a high near 112. Mostly clear tonight with a low around 88. And in Quartzsite, sunny with a high near 114. Partly cloudy tonight with a low around 88.
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That was Haley Hendricks and Max Garcia's Conover 2025 song, Fluorescent Light. Happy July 27th. I'm Madeline with Border Radio. 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Thank you for tuning to your local radio station. Here's a one and only Tornado Sky with their song, You Wind Me Up.

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What an amazing song by Kiss with their song I Was Made for Loving You. That actually got me loving them. They actually founded their band in 1973 in New York City. Welcome to the Mini Music segment. I'm Madalena with Border Radio. Next up, we have the song Waking Up Dead by Jim Stannard. Following into this segment, we'll be hearing Queen of Time, Pixel Galaxy, and Night Spot. Thank you for tuning in. 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

What an amazing song. That was a song, Night Spot, from the Yuma Jazz Company and Steve Henning. 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Now, if you want to sit back and relax, tune into our next song, Wind Dark Life by Joe Goodkin. Following after the song will be Woman, Mr. Jukebox, Old This Farm, and Sto Per Gali Tukurifo. Thank you for tuning into Midday Music Segment on Border Radio. Have a marvelous Monday.

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That was a song, Sto Paragali Tu Krifo, by Ukonomu. I think you'll love this next song just as much as I do. Next up, we have Arkansas Traveler by Arthur Fielder and the Boston Pops. 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
2: There's an extreme heat warning for Yuma and La Paz counties today, and gusts as high as 20 miles per hour with a high near 111 in Yuma. Partly cloudy tonight with low around 87. Sunny in Parker with a high near 112. Mostly clear tonight with low around 88. And in Quartzsite, sunny with a high near 114. Partly cloudy tonight with low around 88.
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Hi there, I'm Madalena, and this hour we'll be playing the songs Dragostea, Dentai, January Hymn, Golden Age, and Panda and the Freak. Coming up first, though, is the song The Devil's Peanut Butter by My Morning Jacket. 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
1: What a song. That was Panda and the Freak. Hi there, I'm Adelina with Border Radio. This hour we have quite the lineup I think you'll like. First up we have Easy Street, Hungry Ghost, and One Bourbon, One Scotch, One Beer. Wait, I think I forgot one. Whoa, how could I forget the song Rearrange My World by Daniel Caesar? Speaking of Daniel Caesar, his tour is looking so good, I wish I could go. Now, if you're not crying within the next 30 seconds, I'm not doing my hosting correctly. Here's Rearrange My World.

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Captain High, Mellow, Knocked Out, Feeling Good. And by that time, I looked on the wall, at the old clock on the wall. By that time, it was 10:30.

getting high, stoned, knocked out. And by that time, I looked on the wall at the old clock again. And by that time,

That was a song, One Bourbon, One Scotch, One Beer. Next up for this great lineup is Lost by Almost Monday, which it is Monday. A marvelous one on that. Later on today's agenda, the songs Johnny Has Gone for a Soldier, Save Your Goodbye, Born in Ya, and No Regrets. 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

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Okay, maybe a tad bit of talking. I'm Adelina of Border Radio. Next up this hour, we have Lonesome Moonlight Waltz by Bluegrass Album Band. 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
2: There's an extreme heat warning for Yuma and La Paz counties today, and gusts as high as 20 miles per hour with a high near 112 in Parker, mostly clear tonight with a low around 88. Sunny in Quartzsite with a high near 114, partly cloudy tonight with a low around 88. And sunny in Yuma with a high near 111, partly cloudy tonight with a low around 87.
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Wow, that was Tamino with his song Sanctuary. I'm Adelina, and you're listening to Mid to Muse Segment on Border Radio. Up next is a song, Green and Black Balloons, by Under the Rug. 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

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I'm Addie. That was a song Inutil Precision by Nossa Bossa Nova. Next up, we have the song Books Are Bad. Now I'm curious. Following that amazing song is Ella, Ain't Living Long Like This.

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Don't You Just Love Some 38 Special? Well, I sure do. That was a 1979 song, Rockin' Into the Night. 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Next up is a song, Shooting Shadows by Sweeping Promises. Then after is Over and Over by Jeff Lippman, Doom Dance by Gunship, Rainbow Bridge by Teague Brothers Band, and Ain't No Sunshine by Herb Alpert. Well, thank you for tuning into the Midday Music segment on Border Radio. Here's a song, Shooting Shadows by Sweeping Promises.

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What a Piece by Herb Alpert. That was his song, Ain't No Sunshine. Hi there, I'm Adelina with Border Radio. 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
2: There's an extreme heat warning for Yuma and La Paz counties today, and gusts as high as 20 miles per hour with a high near 112 in Parker. Mostly clear tonight with a low around 88. Sunny in Quartzsite with a high near 114. Partly cloudy tonight with a low around 88. And sunny in Yuma with a high near 111. Partly cloudy tonight with a low around 87.
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That was a beautiful song, Bitten List by Tyler Childers. Next up is a terrific Chatham Rabbits with his song, Gas Money, which I need. Later on to the hour, we have You and Me, I've Got New Baby, Must Be the Whiskey, and Rain Dancers. 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

What a song. That was Rain Dances from Isanna Jones. Well, be prepared. Next is a favorite of mine. We have Focus by The Preoccupations. But don't worry, we have more hits following, like Marina, Wild Thing, and I Want to Dance with Somebody by Whitney Houston. So keep that somebody by for when that song comes on. Well, thank you for tuning to Border Radio. I'm Madalena.

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0: That was I Want to Dance with Somebody, the 1987 song by Whitney Houston. I'm Adelina with Border Radio. Now, let's get into our playlist, because I know you want to know just as much as I do. Coming up next is Girls Like Me by Lorena Leigh, followed by Kesakitsu and Oasis by Buffy St. Marie, Work From Home by Fifth Harmony, and I Got You by Twice, ending with Take It Down by John Haight. Stay tuned!
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Hi there, Madalena, and that was Take It Down by John Haight. Next up, we have Hang Up and Drive by Dominic Gaudius. 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
2: There's an extreme heat warning for Yuma and La Paz counties today and gusts as high as 20 miles per hour with a high near 112 in Parker. Mostly clear tonight with a low around 88. Sunny in Quartzsite with a high near 114. Partly cloudy tonight with a low around 88. And sunny in Yuma with a high near 111. Partly cloudy tonight with a low around 87.
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That was I Dare You from Rascal Flatts featuring Jonas Brothers. You're into Crossing Borders on Border Radio KFA. I'm Jess Ortiz. You can also hear us on the Border Radio Network on the GoFa app. If you ever struggled to find the right thing to say, this next one might sound pretty familiar. 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

That was Feet's Don't Fail Me Now from Little Feet. Before that, Sea Gets Hotter by Durant, Jones, and The Indications. One More Time from the Texas KGV. And we start that set with Don't Have the Words by Nolan Taylor. Little Feet's 1974 album Feet's Don't Fail Me Now is considered one of the band's defining records, blending rock, funk, New Orleans grooves, and blues into a sound that's influenced generations of musicians. From a classic to something brand new, Miley Cyrus is ready to take us to the end of the world.

That was Don't Blame It on Love from Yuna featuring Pink Sweats. Before that, Snow Country Girl from Peter Rowan and Gillian Welch. Keep Smiling from Free World. And we kick off that set with End of the World by Miley Cyrus. Don't Blame It on Love, the collaboration between Malaysian singer-songwriter Yuna and Pink Sweats, pairing their smooth, soulful styles on a song about accepting that sometimes relationships just don't work out. Now, from Japan's city pop era, here's S.K. Otaka and Omega Drive with Never Ending Summer.

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0: Thank you.

That was Megaloner by Circuit de Yux. Before that, Big Boss Man from Yusuf Cat Stevens. I Think You're Great by Alex the Astronaut. Miss Connection from The Head and the Heart. And we start that set with Never Ending Summer by Eski Otaka and Omega Tribe. 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It's a of Arizona Western Coast more than 55 years. We're about to take a little musical detour. No lyrics needed for this one. Rolling Your Way is Wagon Wheels, the instrumental from Ferrante and Taker.

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2: Partly cloudy in Yuma this evening with a low around 87. Sunny and hot tomorrow with the high near 111. In Parker, mostly clear tonight with a low around 88. Sunny and hot tomorrow with the high near 113. And partly cloudy in Quartzsite this evening with a low around 88 and breezy with gusts as high as 25 miles per hour. Mostly sunny and hot tomorrow with the high near 114.
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That was Day I Die from The National from Sleep Well Beast. 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I'm Jess Ortiz. 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

You just heard Harvest by Neil Young. Before that, Love Each Other by Mary Bragg, Wasting All These Tears from Cassidy Pope, and My Country Love Song by Greta Needy. Harvest is the title track from Neil Young's 1972 album, which became the best-selling album in the U.S. that year. The album also features the classic Heart of Gold and helped cement Young as one of the defining singer-songwriters of the era. We're going from a timeless folk classic to a fresh indie rock release. Here's What Do I Know from Deep Sea Diver.

feel disrespected. I feel hurt.

That was Day 3 by Gang Gang Dance, Don't Say That You Love Me by Jay Jackson, Montgomery by Daniel Harding, and What Do I Know by Deep Sea Diver. Gang Gang Dance formed in New York City in the early 2000s and became known for creating music that pulls from electronic, psychedelic world and experimental influences, making nearly every release sound a little different from the last. Let's keep exploring great music with a brand new track, Here's Talk by Lucy Dacus.

drums in a sack. 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I'd bought it off a boy whose name was Billy Hobbs, who slept with a snake in the basement garage of a cold water flat on South Tate Street, where the rednecks mixed with the Gate City freaks, where the Carolina pines grow tall and endure, where the dogwood blooms, where the bright leaves cured. I looked Billy in the eye and said, "Man, you can have it." 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

face. 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

That was You Got a Friend in Me by Michael Bublé, Sleepwalking by the Shane Gang of 1974, Real by Serpentine, The Greatest Song Ever Written by Mark Germino, and Talk by Lucy Dacus. Each episode for Arizona, Western Coast 1970, this is Border Radio, KFA. Thanks for tuning in for Crossing Borders, I'm Jess Ortiz. We still got one more stop before this hour wraps up, and it's a fun one. Closing things out is a playful throwback to 1962, here's Peekaboo by the Banjo Barons.

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2: Partly cloudy and quartzite this evening with a low around 88 and breezy. Mostly sunny and hot tomorrow with a high near 114. Mostly clear in Parker tonight with a low around 88, gusts as high as 25 miles per hour, sunny and hot tomorrow with a high near 113, and partly cloudy in Yuma tonight with a low around 87, sunny and hot tomorrow with a high near 111.
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